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6: Hi there, I'm Matt McDonald. Australia is sitting comfortably on top of the medal tally at the Com Games in Glasgow after a dominant night in the pool. Our swimmers added another 5 gold to our haul with Cam McAvoy, Lani Pallister, Tim Hodge, Iona Anderson and our men's 4x200 freestyle relay team all winning. Australia now has 17 gold. England is next on 4. Victorian Premier Jacinta Allan could face a leadership spill as early as tomorrow after factional leaders reportedly told her last night she has lost the support of caucus. State Labor MPs are due to hold a party room meeting tomorrow. Deputy Federal Liberal Leader Jane Hume has told News 24 it's been coming for a while.
7: We've been sensing that Jacinta Allan has been on borrowed time for a very long time. I'm not entirely sure that Jacinta Allan would agree with that. It sounds like that she is digging her heels in.
6: The federal government has all but ruled out extending the fuel excise discount any further. The current 16 cents a litre discount ends this weekend. With the renewed fighting in the Middle East, it's feared petrol prices will top $2 a litre again by next week. Anyone who doesn't want to be bothered by today's test of the National Alert System will need to turn their mobile phones off completely. The alert, which will be sent at 2 p.m. Eastern Time, will see phones go off even if they're on silent or do not disturb. And more than 330,000 people have now been evacuated from parts of France and Spain as wildfires continue to burn out of control. More than 42,000 hectares have been burnt in southwest France alone. Saints forward Max King will have scans on his hamstring today after being forced from the field in their 31-point win over North Melbourne. It was King's first game back in 757 days. And Adam Dewey's time at the West Tigers could be over as early as today. Peace talks will be held this morning, but there are reports it's too late to fix the relationship with coach Benji Marshall, and he's now set to walk out on the club. That's the latest news and sport.
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11: Mamie Bridge, 18 today. Strathalbyn, Adelaide and Victor Harbour, 17. Mount Barker, 15 and Mount Lofty, 12. Tomorrow for your Tuesday, or should I say Tuesday, showers are forecast. Murray Bridge and Victor Harbour, 16. Strathalbyn and Adelaide, 15. Mount Barker, 13. Mount Lofty, 9 degrees tomorrow.
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1: Katie Wright Dynamite, an irresistible force of fun. This is the Right Stuff.
11: G'day, lovely to be with you. I missed you guys. I've been away for 2 weeks, if anyone didn't notice, or if you're just tuning in to us for the first time. I've been on annual leave. My dear friend Adam has been, you know, taking care of you on the Right Stuff from 10 a.m. to 2 p.m. here on Power FM. But she's back, baby, she's back. I've just been doing mum life. I didn't go away to some beautiful tropical location. Not in Darwin, like our very own Jenny Lemon from local news. No, I just stayed in the Adelaide Hills. I hung around the south coast, the Murraylands, got down to the city a bit. My kids started mid-year reception intake, so that, you know, that was a big kind of family moment. All the school drop-offs, dealing with all of that. And I cleaned. I know you need to know, so I'm letting you know. I cleaned. I got everything out of every single cupboard. Wiped it down, threw stuff out and put it back in, and that was, tell you what, so satisfying. I know some people can relate. T-Swizzle on the way with I Knew It, I Knew You, but to take us there, Train with Drive By on your home of the hits.

RFM, The Right Stuff, Katie Wright, Dynamite with you. Lovely to be with you rolling through your Monday, 27th of July. She's back, baby. She's back. I've been on annual leave and I've missed you guys. So it's lovely to be back here speaking with you throughout the workday. And if you are travelling outside our broadcast region or you just find it handier to listen on the iHeart radio app, you can download it from the App Store, set it to Power FM SA, and it's the only audio streaming app you need. 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Take us anywhere you go. It's that easy. Anywhere in the world. Heaps of tunes on the way for you. Going to hit play on Imagine Dragons. Inside Five, which takes their Destiny's Child. Don't cha-na-na. Say my name. On your home of the hits. 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
0: 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Are we talking about compulsory third-party insurance, the 90s band, or cannabis oil? What are we talking
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0: All three.
1: All three. It's all in. I'm listening to that. Yeah. I'm on the cannabis and I'm driving.
0: You weren't stressed because you're on the oil.
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FM, the right stuff. Katie Wright, Dynamite with you. It is great to be back. I've been on annual leave for a couple of weeks, but she's back, baby. She's back for your Monday, 27th of July, and I am totally hyped. I mean, properly hyped, because you know I love a circus, and Hudson Circus is coming to town. They're going to be kicking off down at Sturt Reserve, playing from July 31st, so this Friday, baby. I'm playing, only you don't have long to catch them, only through to Sunday, August 9th. I actually used to work with Hudson Circus as the ringmaster for the clown for a little bit, but the acts in that show, I mean, are next level. As I was introducing them, I was standing there just on the edge of my seat going, oh my God, like we've got the Globe of Death. They get inside like a globe on motorbikes and just ride around and around and around. It's insane. They've got beautiful horses and camels, so it's like a classic circus with a modern twist. So they've got the animals and the funniest clown, not me, the funniest clown you will ever see, called Goldie the Clown. He's a classic, just beautiful clown doing just all this really funny, gorgeous stuff for the whole family. And of course, you have all your classics. You have your popcorn, your fairy floss, everything you would want at the circus. And of course, we here at Power FM have a Family Plus to give away to you right now. Family Pass to Hudson Circus, playing at Sturt Reserve here in Murray Bridge from the 31st of July to August 9th. 1-300-137-317. I'll give you that number one more time. Give me a call right now to score a Family Plus to Hudson Circus, playing, kicking off from Friday, 31st July to August 9th at Sturt Reserve. 1-300-137-317 is the number to call. Disco Lions and Tinashe on the way to take us there. Lewis Capaldi taking your calls right now. Katie Wright, Dynamite on Power FM.

0: 4FM, the right stuff. Katie Wright Dynamite with you back on your airwaves after being away for a couple of weeks. And I'm excited, genuinely excited, because kicking off from this Friday, Hudson Circus, you might have seen their signs, their blow-up clown all around town. They're coming to town and they're setting up at Sturt's Reserve. They're playing from the 31st of July to August 9th, so you don't have long to catch them. And I've got a family pass to give away on 1300 137 317. Who have I got on the line?
1: Hey, good morning, Katie. It's Kingsley.
0: Oh, it's Kingsley the King.
1: Sure.
0: Kingsley's one of our long-time listeners and a regular caller, not first-time caller, regular caller, and he's become a bit of a mate, a bit of a friend, and you might have seen him around because he picks up the rubbish bin. He's our rubbish man guy.
1: I'm a celebrity garbo.
0: You are the celebrity garbo. That is exactly right, Kingsley. When I posted that video that featured, was all about you, it went off. You are our celebrity garbo.
1: You're not wrong. And the amount of waves that I get now because of that, it makes the day so much more enjoyable.
0: Oh, look, Kingsley, I'm going to have to do round two. I'm going to. You come near our station on a Tuesday morning. And I'm going to have to come and do another video because the people, that's what they want, I reckon.
1: Wow, going to make a viral one, you reckon?
0: That's exactly. Cool. Well, it was went viral last time, Kingsley, and we'll do that again. But look, something else that goes viral and is pretty exciting is the circus, Hudson Circus, this weekend at Sturt's Reserve. Now, Kingsley, it's just full of everything you want and more. They've got animals. So they're like a classic circus with a modern twist. A beautiful big top. They've got a clown. They've got all the aerials, the globe of death. And so just everything you would want and more. Now, Kingsley, you've got a motorbike out in your property, haven't you?
1: I do, yeah.
0: You were trying
1: a little bit broken.
0: Yeah. You were trying to challenge me to get on it one day. This is the sort of thing regional radio announcers end up doing. It's going out to properties, getting on motorbikes with listeners, risking their lives for everyone's entertainment. That's what they're going to be doing in the circus, in the globe of death. Are you ready for it?
1: Wow, I sure am. And I know my eldest lad, he stuck the flyer underneath my nose the other day, so he's very ready for it.
0: He did what?
1: The flyer about the circus. He's very ready to come and see it.
0: He can't wait. We better send you along then, Kingsley, with the family.
1: Outstanding. Thank you very much.
0: You're
1: going to enjoy that.
0: You're so welcome. Tell him Katie sent you. I know these guys pretty well, actually. Tell them Katie Wright Dynamite sent you. Flossy Floss, the clown, sent you. Tell them that.
1: Get some exclusive treatment, maybe.
0: I don't know. You might get a free popcorn. Go and see Peter. You never know.
1: Hey, anything's worth a try. That sounds great.
0: he's not stopping at the tickets. He wants free popcorn. God, some people. Thanks for the call, Kingsley. I'll send you off to the circus and you have a lovely day.
1: You're welcome. Thank you. You too.
0: Yeah, no worries. I've got more circus tickets to give away in this show, another family pass, so make sure you're listening when I give you. Don't call me now. I know you want them, but when I give you the call, the number you're going to need is 1-300-137-317. Plenty of tunes on the way right now. If you're broke, you might want these tickets. There's no broke boys. Disco Lions and Tinashe on Power FM.

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0: FM, the right stuff. Katie Wright, Dynamite with you. G'day. Hope you're doing great on your Monday, 27th of July. It was exciting because, look, just about 10 minutes ago, I gave away a family pass to Hudson Circus. They're setting up at Sturt's Reserve. They'll probably be there tomorrow. I just got off the phone. Exclusive to one of the artists in the show. He does Ariel, and he also does the Globe of Death. You know that, like, cage, and they get on the motorbike and they spin around and around. His name's Diego Bernardo, actually. And I just got the phone to him, and he's like, oh, well, we're driving on the way now. We're going to keep going. They're coming from New South Wales. I'm going to have a sleep, wake up, keep driving. Should be at Sturt's around tomorrow. That's what he reckons. They're going to start setting up the big top. They've got horses. They've got dogs. So they're like classical, beautiful circus with a modern twist. They have also the best clown I've ever seen. Popcorn, slushies, all of the stuff you need. And I've got another family pass to give you guys. They're kicking off 31st of July to Sunday, August 9th. Now, don't call me now because you can't win it right now. But just after 11, I'm going to do the call out again. This is the number you need if you want to win, just like Kingsley, who's picking up all your bins right now, driving around the Murraylands. 1300 137 317. Someone's calling now. This is not the moment. I'm going to give you another cue to call. We just stop calling. There's people are keen for this ticket. You've got the number saved right after the 11 a.m. news, sport and weather. You're with Katie Wright, Dynamite. It's great to be back. You're on Power FM.
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5: Hi there, I'm Matt McDonald. The federal government's confident today's test of the National Alert System will be a success, despite concerns from some emergency services. An alert will be sent to all compatible mobiles at 2 p.m. Eastern Time. Emergency Management Minister Christy McBain has told Nine it's the most efficient way to reach as many people as possible.
6: It's not reliant on any one telco provider and it's not subject to network congestion, which is incredibly important, particularly when you have a rapidly moving event. We continue to work with the states and territories, obviously.
5: Victorian Premier Jacinta Allen is set to resist any attempt to overthrow her after being told she's lost the support of the majority of caucus. It comes as Deputy Ben Carroll is reportedly reconsidering his position after earlier ruling out a challenge. It's understood Allen has written to Victoria's State Labor Secretary asking him to prepare for a potential ballot and that she will be a candidate if there is a vote. Cam McAvoy says he's wrapped after winning his first ever individual Commonwealth Games gold. The 32-year-old taking out the 50-metre freestyle final this morning, one of five gold medals for Australia on day three. Firefighters in France and Spain are racing the clock ahead of more hot weather. Wildfires continue to burn out of control, with 330,000 people forced to evacuate their homes. And the US insists the pause in attacks on Iran is to give talks more chance, not because the military is running low on munitions. Defense officials have reportedly raised concerns about supplies should Donald Trump opt for another escalation. Victoria won't feature in next year's AFL State of Origin encounter. WA will host South Australia in 2027. SA will then host Victoria in 2028. The Newcastle Knights will be sweating on the return of Kalyn Ponga for this weekend's clash with the Broncos, although that appears unlikely. The club's facing a crisis after Dylan Brown and Dylan Lucas were ruled out for the rest of the season after serious injuries in Friday night's loss to the Roosters. That's the latest news and sport.
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10: Murray Bridge, 18 today. Strathalbyn, Adelaide and Victor Harbour, 17. Mount Barker, 15 and Mount Lofty, 12. Tomorrow for your Tuesday, or should I say Tuesday, showers are forecast. Murray Bridge and Victor Harbour, 16. Strathalbyn and Adelaide, 15. Mount Barker, 13. Mount Lofty, 9 degrees tomorrow.
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10: Hello. So good to be back with you for your Monday, 27th of July. Insight into the mind of Katie Wright Dynamite. Well, you probably already know if you've ever listened to me before, and hello if you're new here. I love the circus. I love this. I've always loved the circus. I've performed in different types of circuses and festivals for a long time, but I'm in awe of so many artists and performers. I am in awe of the performers at Hudson Circus. They are amazing, and we are so lucky because they're on their way here right now. They're going to set up at Stewart's Reserve. They're playing from this Friday, July 31st, through to Sunday, August 9th. It's a full family show. Like, they've got horses, they've got dogs that do incredible tricks, they've got a classic, beautiful family clown, just something for everyone. They've got a clown car. They've got all the aerials, all the thrills and spills, all the juggling, all of the tricks you could want. The phone's already lighting up because someone knows, everyone knows, I'm going to give you guys a family pass to Hudson's Circus here in Murray Bridge. And they've got, get it, the Globe of Death, you know, inside the cage where they ride the motorbikes. Amazing. 1300 137 317 is the number. The phones are already lighting up, so I'm going to put on Olivia Rodrigo. Answer the phones, come back and see who's going to win this family pass to Hudson Circus. You're on Power. For you, I-

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1: Power FM, the right stuff. Katie Wright, Dynamite here. G'day. Hope you're doing fab on your Monday, 27th of July. Hudson Circus are coming to town. They've got ponies. They've got dogs. They've got the Globe of Death where they get in the cage and ride

0: recommended enough. And I've got a family pass to give away because they're kicking off on Friday, July 31st, playing through to Sunday, August 9th at Sturt Reserve here in Murray Bridge. And the phones have been running hot. And on 1300 137 317 from Madam Storm got through. G'day.
1: Hi.
0: How you doing?
1: Yeah, not too bad, actually.
0: Oh, fab. Are you a fan of the circus?
1: Absolutely love the circus. It's great when they come to town. It doesn't happen that often.
0: I know. Exactly. And we're so lucky when they do. And they set up right there at the river on Sturt's Reserve, looking beautiful. Do you remember ever like going to the circus as a kid?
1: Yes, only once as a kid. I was quite young, but it was just so amazing. I loved the high-flying acrobatics.
0: Did you? Well, and do you have a little crew to bring along to the circus, to Hudson Circus?
1: Yes, I sure do. I've got three kids.
0: Three kids. How old are they?
1: 14, 11, and 5.
0: Oh, they're going to love it. Well, I better send you along, Storm.
1: Oh, awesome. Thank you so much.
0: You are so welcome. I hope you have the best time ever. Like I said, I was just on the phone to Diego. He's in the globe of death. You'll see him. I'll tell him to go find and say, go say hi to Diego. Say you're Katie Wright Dynamite's friend. He'll know. Flossy Floss.
1: And fantastic.
0: He might give you some VIP treatment. I'm not sure. But go say g'day, get a photo with him, and you have the best time ever.
1: Thanks so much.
0: That's awesome. More circus tickets to give away. Not today. Good luck. Well done to the people that got through. We'll give away more tomorrow. You're on Parafam with Katie Wright Dynamite.

0: Woody,
1: huge news.
0: We've cast a very special guest for the drive home.
2: Are we really?
0: I swear, why am I not invited to any of the meetings?
1: I'll give you a clue. They're very charismatic.
0: Is it Zendaya?
1: Zendaya and Tom Holland?
0: Genius.
3: Spider-Man does whatever a spider can.
1: That's so exciting.
0: It's awesome.
1: Another great opportunity to whip out my favourite Spider-Man related karaoke song.
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1: Okay.
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FM, the right stuff. Katie here. Katie Wright, Dynamite for the right stuff. Hope you're doing great. God, my last name is so easy, isn't it? It's like you can just do so many puns and do so many things with it. Right, right, right. Whew, left. I'm not all right, though. You know that. I can get a bit wrong. Certainly not all smooth sailing like, you know, Mrs. Wright. But anyhow, it is your Monday. It is the 27th of July. And that song, John Mellencamp, Small Town, made me start thinking about all of you guys. And I know some of you would have been born in some pretty small towns. I was born in Murray Bridge, which some people call like a big town, a rural city of Murray Bridge, you know. Where were you born? 1-300-137-317. And, you know, you're going to excite me if you were born in like a tiny little town, like maybe, or just like, you know, like, oh, I don't know, in a middle of a, you know, bloody, you know, farm, or just on the paddock, or just out in the bush, or where were you born? Tell me if it's an interesting story. Just tell me anyway. 1-300-137-317. I was born in Murray Bridge. My boy, my second boy, first boy was born at Murray Bridge Hospital in the water birth situation there, which is pretty cool. Not Murray Bridge, Mount Barker Hospital. And then my second boy was born just in our dining room. It's kind of weird. It's just where we eat our dinner. Come on, top my story. I know you've got them. Where were you born? Was it a small town? Was it somewhere just kind of a little odd? 1-300-137-317. Share your stories with me. Plenty of tunes on the way. Alex Warren and Ella Henderson with Carry You Home. But to take us there, it's Kygo and Selena Gomez on your Home of the Hits, Power FM.

0: 5 years down. Power FM, the right stuff. Katie Wright, Dynamite with you. Happy Monday, 27th of July. I just asked you guys before to give us a call on 1-300-137-317. Don't you guys love me? Nobody called. I want you to tell me if you were born in like a weird place because of that John Mellencamp song, Small Town. Like if you were born in like a paddock or, I don't know, a caravan or just at home or like at a really tiny town somehow. Because I was born in Murray Bridge. Some people don't call that a tiny town at all. The rural city of Murray Bridge. It's huge. I was born here. My kid was born in Mount Barker Hospital. My other kid was born just in my dining room. So where were you born? 1-300-137-317. Share your stories with me. Or maybe you're a mum or a dad and you want to share that story. Come on. Come on. Talk to me. Talk to me. Give me a call. I want to hear from you. On the breakfast show this morning, Craig and Chels, we're talking about what they need to unsubscribe from. Take a listen to this.
1: 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Mm-hmm. And for some reason, any other time it gets a service, I get a text message.
2: After the service is complete?
1: I get one saying, oh, looking forward to seeing you this week. And then I get the follow-up reminder text to be like, oh, yeah, just reminding you that that thing is today, blah, blah, blah. And then I get one on the day saying, oh, the thing's been completed, your invoice is this much.
2: That's stress.
1: Then I get another one to say, oh, we've got the inspection report so we can check out the thing. Then I get one on Saturday.
2: No, you did not.
1: Saying, well, you hope you are completely satisfied. If not, reply call for an urgent callback. A short survey may follow.
2: You're getting 6 messages, essentially, for a car that's not even yours.
1: Yeah.
0: Yep, the old unsubscribe. I've got to unsubscribe to heaps and heaps of things, actually. It's like you just respond to something and then you end up subscribe to them. I never subscribe. Look, I've got someone on the line, so I'm going to stick some tunes on. It's Bare Naked Ladies right now. So who's calling me? Maybe it rang to share a story of where you were born. 1-300-137-317 if you want to share where you were born. Maybe it was a small town. You're on Power FM.

0: stuff, bare naked ladies. It's all been done. Katie Wright Dynamite here for you Monday, 27th of July. We're talking where you were born, inspired by John Mellencamp's small town. He was born in a small town, but where were you born? On 1300 137 317. I got David, Kai Martin's friend from Murray Bridge on the line. How you doing, buddy?
1: I'm good.
0: Yeah, tell us your story.
1: I was actually born in 1999, literally, well, in Adelaide, of course, here in South Australia, literally the year after Adelaide won their back-to-back premiership.
0: Oh, hey, loving that, David. Well, that's fab.
1: Yeah, if only I was actually born a year earlier to witness it.
0: Yeah, true that. Well, thanks for the call. I love these stories. Keep them coming. 1-300-137-317 is the number. Share with your boys.

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0: Woke Up with Craig and Chels. You woke up to this.
1: Apparently there is too much of something on Hindley Street. There's a lot of massage parlours.
2: Yes.
1: But you do want a bit of choice.
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1: What kind of massage parlours can you think of?
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1: See, they all, yeah.
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1: 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They probably exist.
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1: Yeah, yes, really. Absolutely. Yes. That's the ending.
2: It's good. 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

4FM, The Right Stuff, John Mayer, kicking it back to 2006 there with Waiting on the World to Change. Still waiting. For your Monday, 27th of July, Katie Wright, Dynamite with you. Hope you're doing fab for The Right Stuff. Hey, thanks to everyone who's been calling in on 1300 137 317. Lovely to be hearing from you. Really makes my day. Makes my show a lot better when you guys get involved and have a bit of a powwow. Phone lines are always open. I'm here from 10 a.m. to 2 p.m. Sitting here in the studio all by my lonesome. And I feel a lot less alone when I hear your voices. 1300 137 317. If you want to have a chat, get involved with the show, please do. Hey, there's a new podcast. It's cool. It's from three girls. I met them. They're triplets, right? Actual triplets. And I met them. They are based in Adelaide a few weeks ago at this Women in Media event. And they've got a podcast. It's called The Mums Group, right? Like I said, the identical triplets behind the hit. You listened to The Outspoken, the podcast? Well, it's the same group doing a new podcast from Outspoken, have a new show, and they're diving headfirst into motherhood with the Mums Group podcast. It's honest, it's chaotic, and it's just like sitting down for a coffee with your besties, and probably a little bit like listening to the show sometimes, because we have a powwow about mum stuff too, don't we? Search the Mums Group now on the free iHeart app so you can listen to that. Anywhere you go. Hey, right after 12, we are going to kick it back for the flashback lunch. Thanks to McDonald's, Murray Bridge and Victor Harbour. Billy Ocean on the way.

0: makes me seriously happy. I'll hit play on that after 12. New sport and weather on the way. You're on Power.
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3: Hi there, I'm Matt McDonald. Victorian Premier Jacinta Allen is set to face a leadership showdown with Deputy Ben Carroll reportedly telling her he will put his hand up if there's a spill. It comes after a delegation of MPs and ministers went to see the Premier this morning to tell her she had lost the majority support of caucus. A spill is expected at a party room meeting tomorrow, with Allen indicating she will also nominate. Victorian opposition leader Jess Wilson says changing leaders now won't make a difference.
4: It is just more of the same. It doesn't matter who leads the Labor Party because this Labor government is a corrupt government.
3: Australia sits comfortably on top of the medal tally at the Com Games in Glasgow after another 5 gold were added to our haul this morning. They all came in the pool too, with Cam McAvoy, Lani Pallister, Iona Anderson, Tim Hodge and our men's 4x200 freestyle relay team claiming victory. Australia now has 17 gold, with England second on the table with just 4. We're being warned putting our phones on silent won't stop us getting an alarm when the new AusAlert warning system is tested across the country this afternoon. If you don't want to be bothered by it, you'll need to turn your phone off completely or put it in flight mode. The alert will go out to all compatible mobiles this afternoon at 2 p.m. Eastern time. And the Coalition won't back calls to extend the fuel excise discount, arguing we can't afford it. The current 16 cents a litre discount ends on the weekend, with petrol prices tipped to top $2 a litre again next week. West Tiger star Adam Dewey has held crisis talks with coach Benji Marshall in a meeting that lasted less than an hour. It's not clear whether they solved their differences. Amid reports, the relationship was already unfixable and Dewey wanted out of the club. Lions coach Chris Fagan has warned his side against complacency with 4 matches left to go. Brisbane surged to the finals and a potential 3rd straight flag continues after their 7th win on the trot yesterday, beating Port by 59 points. That's the latest in news and sport.
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8: Murray Bridge 18 today, Strathalbyn, Adelaide and Victor Harbour 17, Mount Barker 15 and Mount Lofty 12. Tomorrow for your Tuesday, or should I say Tuesday, showers are forecast. Murray Bridge and Victor Harbour 16, Strathalbyn and Adelaide 15, Mount Barker 13, Mount Lofty 9 degrees tomorrow.
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8: Katie Wright, Dynamite with you. G'day. Oh, I love the throwback lunch. Seriously makes me happy. It is your Monday, 27th of July. It's thanks to McDonald's, Murray Bridge and Victor Harbour. And I got one thing to say to you. Don't Maccas walk, Maccas run. To the new quarter pound of barbecue bacon and double quarter pound of barbecue bacon. I just told a little fib. I've got another thing to say to you. When the going gets tough, it gets going, doesn't it? Billy Ocean right now, you're on Power FM. Get going.

0: FM, the right stuff. Katie Wright, Dynamite with you. And I have been vibing out. I hope you love a throwback lunch just as much as I do. I've been dancing my little heart out here in the studios. It is the Power FM throwback lunch, thanks to McDonald's, Murray Bridge and Victor Harbour. Don't Macca's walk. Macca's run to the new quarter pounder barbecue bacon and double quarter pounder barbecue bacon. Get amongst it right now.
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0: 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Dumpty Dum. Expected 1994. Let's go.

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0: 27 there with That's When I Think of You. Kicking it back to 1988 when that was released. Katie Wright, Dynamite here. Lovely to be rolling through your Monday, 27th of July, across the Adelaide Hills, the South Coast and the Murraylands. And great to be back after being on annual leave. She's back, baby, but someone much more exciting than me is also back. She's back and she's going to be playing live next year. It's Delta Goodrum. Gorgeous, isn't she? Oh, I don't even want to talk over her, but she is playing at the Adelaide Entertainment Centre at the Encent on Monday, April 19th. And if you've guessed it already, Craig and Shell's on The Breakfast Show live from 6 to 9 have tickets to give away to Delta Goodrum. 6 to 9 each and every weekday morning. You've got to be listening. The number you need, don't call me now because I'm not going to give you a ticket, but write this down, save it in your phone, 1300 137 317. And Heather from Mount Barker got through this morning for Belter for Delta. Take a listen.
1: Heather, are you going to sing us a Belter for Delta?
2: 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Now, it's going to show my age, I'm afraid. 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My voice is so bad.
0: No, it's great. Yeah. Keep going. 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
0: How incredible. I mean, Heather from Mount Barker, that was next level. 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She's got a forthcoming album, Pure, as well. So get amongst it, friends. Belter for Delta, 6 to 9. 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

FM, the right stuff. Katie with you. Alex Warren there with Fever Dream. Hope you're doing fab. It's great to be back in your ears after being on annual leave for a couple of weeks. My dear friend Adam Connolly has been taking you through. But I'm back, baby. I'm back. And every Friday, Jackie from Mackie joins Craig and Shells in breakfast, 7:40 a.m. for Living the Weekend Local. And is exactly what it sounds like. She brings you everything that's happening across our beautiful regions in the Adelaide Hills, the South Coast and the Murraylands. It's all thanks to a great local business who love to get on board and support things that are happening locally. It's Lock Around the Clock. 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And like I said, 24/7 mobile service. My little 10-year-old Leo, who sat there kind of thoughtfully, looked at me just yesterday and he goes, "Mum, what do they mean by 24/7? I mean, yeah, what do they mean, Mum?" And I was like, "That means all the time, buddy. Never closes. They can help you all the time. Cray, cray." After 1 p.m, I got Mabel on the way. Don't call me up. I'm going out tonight. Feeling good now you're out of my life. Don't want to talk about us. Try to leave it behind. One drink and you're out of my mind. Don't call me up. I'll hit play on it. After the 1 p.m, new sport and weather to take us there. Hosier would take me to church on your home in the hits. Power FM.

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9: Hi, I'm Brooke Seychell. The clock is ticking down for the test of the National Alert System today. An alert will be sent to all compatible mobiles at 2 p.m. Eastern Time. Emergency Management Minister Christy McBain has told Nine it's the most efficient way to reach as many people as possible.
10: It's not reliant on any one telco provider and it's not subject to network congestion, which is incredibly important, particularly when you have a rapidly moving event. We continue to work with the states and territories, obviously.
9: Meanwhile, Victorian Premier Jacinta Allen will face a leadership showdown with Deputy Ben Carroll, reportedly telling her he will challenge. It comes after a delegation of MPs and ministers went to see the Premier this morning to tell her she had lost the majority support of caucus. A spill is expected at a party room meeting tomorrow, which will trigger a lengthy voting process. Another 7 fresh suspected cases of H5 bird flu in South Australia are to be tested by the CSIRO in Geelong. 5 come from the same location. Agriculture Minister Julie Collins again keeping a lid on public anxiety.
11: At this time there are no mass mortalities. There is no evidence of any H5 bird flu in our poultry or agricultural systems and the risk to human health remains low.
9: And online retailer Kogan is in hot water. It's been revealed the company is operating a second website that sells its popular products with higher price tags. It's prompted calls for an investigation into the site exclusive brands, claiming it's misleading consumers. In sport, Saints coach Ross Lyon is defending the decision to play Max King in their 31-point win over North Melbourne after he injured his hamstring in his first game back. And peace talks between Tigers star Adam Dewey and club bosses have wrapped up following last week's big falling out. Tigers boss Sean Mielkamp says the talks were successful.
12: Adam will be at training tomorrow, which is a very good sign. And what's really important is that what is said in that room stays in that room. That's important for us as a club. We're all doing what's best for the club.
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2: A partly cloudy day today with a shower on the cards around the south coast. Tomorrow showers, Murray Bridge and Victor Harbour 16, Strathalbyn, Adelaide 15, Mount Barker 13 and Mount Lofty 9 tomorrow.
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14: Hello, so good to be back with you. I was on annual leave for 2 weeks, but I am so back. And it's great to be here for your Monday, 27th of July. Have you guys been listening to The Brekkie Show each and every weekday morning, live in your ears from 6 to 9 a.m, broadcasting from our gorgeous Murray Bridge studios, Craig and Shells? They wake you up. They got all the info, all the fun, and so many giveaways. And one thing they give away each and every Tuesday tomorrow morning is a meat pack from Murray Bridge's only independent butcher, Murray Bridge Meats. That's right, because we have chickens, right? And they cluck up a tune. Yeah, you heard right. We've got chickens, singing chickens, in fact. They come into the studios, they cluck up a tune. If you know the title and artist of that chicken tune, and you get through on 1300 137 317. Don't call me now. I'm not going to give you anything. You need to be called tomorrow, just after 8 a.m. when the chickens cluck up a tune. You know the title and artist. You score the meat pack from Murray Bridge's only independent butcher, Murray Bridge Meats. Healthier cuts of pork, steak, and more. Can she even speak? She's got an annual leave. She's forgotten how to speak. Known for their beautiful gourmet snag style. That's right. Tomosa. Harry Styles now with American Girls. My 10-year-old and 5-year-old, two boys. They love this song. They're always singing it in their cute little voices. I'll stop talking now. I'll turn my mic off so you can turn this up and enjoy it. On your home of the hits across the Adelaide Hills, south coast of Marylands, you're on Power FM.

0: Power from the Right Stuff. Katie Wright, Dynamite with you. Mabel with Don't Call Me Up, but that's not how I feel. I'm like, drop the don't, just call me up. Call me up. 1-300-137-317. I'm live here in the studios from 10 a.m. to 2 p.m. And I love it when you call me up. If I don't answer, call back. It's just that, like, there's just me in here. And, you know, you keep me company. You can talk to me about anything you want. Have a little chit-chat about whatever I'm chit-chatting about, maybe about the tune, maybe about a certain artist, whatever you want to tell me about, call me up. Hey, on The Breakfast Show this morning, Craig and Charles were talking about, you know, the Oz Alert. It's kicking off soon. We're counting down right now. We're counting down the minutes. about 1:30, so not long away now. And they were talking about how to make it just that little bit more fun. Take a listen.
1: 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It's, yep, coming out your phone.
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1: You know how they used to say, oh, as it counts down to midnight on New Year's Eve, if you start a movie at this point, you will start your new year with this happening.
2: This scene, yeah.
1: Because of the way it sounds, it kind of sounds like a sensor button.
2: Yeah, yeah, yeah.
1: There's a couple of options for songs. Maybe we could do Ben Folds' Rockin' the Suburbs. It gets me real pissed off. It makes me want to say... That works
2: great,
1: quite well.
2: Great, great, great.
1: The other option I've come up with is Hilltop Hood's Own.
2: Locals.
1: Yeah, how about this? Right rhymes to get me through a
2: breakup. Great.
1: That might have to be the one we go with.
0: Yeah. Yep. I wonder if I should make sure I'm live to air when that happens and you could hear my phone at that time. I don't know. Anyway, a bit cray-cray, isn't it? 1:30, expect your phone to do that. At 1:30 today, that's a little pre-reminder, a little warning for you. And catch Craig and Charles each and every weekday morning from 6 to 9am live for the Brekkie Show. Calvin Harris with Sam Smith on the way to take us there. It's the Peppers with Soul to Squeeze on your home of the hits.

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1: Then you've got to drive to main roads and say, hey, this is what's happened.
0: TMR, mate.
1: You're not covered for CTP insurance? Is that it?
0: CBD oil? Are we talking about compulsory third-party insurance, the 90s band, or cannabis oil? What are we talking
1: about?
0: Everybody
1: knows.
0: All three.
1: All three. It's all in. I'm listening to that. Yeah. I'm on the cannabis and I'm driving.
0: You weren't stressed because you're on the oil.
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Sorry if I'm the right stuff. Drama there with Taylor Swift, The Fate of Ophelia. You saved my heart from The Fate of Ophelia. It is your Monday, 27th of July. It's cold, isn't it? It's totally cold. That's why we need to help those out that might be sleeping rough, right? Because it is freezing. And people, you know, they really need help. And whenever we do something to help people throughout the winter months, we do it every year. We do a different thing where you can make donations. You guys, our beautiful listeners, our excellent community across the Adelaide Hills, South Coast and Murraylands are just generous. You give in spades. It always blows my mind. Like, I spend a few months talking about it on air and then I get involved in the pickup of the goods that you guys have donated at different collection points and drop them off at charities. And I'm just like, I could have imagined that you guys would have given so much. It's just always, it's incredible. It's heartwarming and it really helps people out that need it. With costs through the roof and life getting tougher, it's our neighbours and families in our community that are falling through the cracks, guys, and we want to help. We want you to help us support local agencies that help those in need. We've called it Warm Up Winter this year, and what we need you guys to do is donate food and new clothing and blankets to go to AC Care in the Murraylands, Whalers Peninsula Community Association on the South Coast, and the Mount Barker Community Centre in the Adelaide Hills. These are all charity organisations that help those that need help across our region, and particularly in these winter months, this is a really great time to donate and get involved. 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Warm Up Winter, Victor Central, Mount Barker Central and Power FM. The Biebs on the way with Speed Demon. Sounds like he's talking about these chickens. He probably is. Keep checking those chickens. He's talking about our Chicken Tuesday chickens that live in our shed and cluck up churn each and every Tuesday. Tomorrow morning, in fact. You're on Power FM. It's Coldplay now.

Power FM, the right stuff. Katie with you, the babes with Speed Demon. Hope you're doing great. Look, I reckon if you've got school-aged children, primary or high, right, or just most households, there's going to be at least one person who's completely hyped to go and see the new Spider-Man movie, Brand New Day. Right, there's got to be at least someone who just needs tickets to that. The kids in my household, 5 and 10, two boys, and the hubby, all completely and entirely hyped for the brand new Spider-Man movie. I'm not as hyped, I'll be honest. It's just like, I'm just not as hyped. Like, I couldn't care less whether I, you know, I'll probably enjoy it if I see it, but I don't need to see it. But my children, they need to see it. My husband, he needs to see it. And if you need to see it, or someone in your family does, because it's got to be one in every household, I reckon. Make sure you listen to the Brekkie Show tomorrow morning, 6 to 9am, because Craig and Chels have tickets to give away to the new Spider-Man movie, Brand New Day. Pretty hyped, pretty exciting. Somba on the way with Homewrecker. It wasn't released that long ago, but it's just got cult classic kind of old school vibes to it already, I reckon. It's kind of like gone into that zone for me. Something that's definitely in that zone is this one from Prince, Little Red Corvette. Legendary. 1983 it was released, but right now in 2026 we're still loving it. On your home of the hits, Power FM.

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FM, The Right Stuff, Miley Cyrus, Flowers, Katie here, Katie Wright Dynamite, back from annual leave. Great to be back in your ears and in the studios. I love my job, so it's lovely to be back in the chair again, bringing you your workday tunes, but I am out of here. I'm out of here for the day. I'll be back tomorrow from 10 a.m. to 2 p.m. Don't miss the breakfast show this morning. So many tickets to win. Could win tickets to Delta Goodrum playing in April next year at the Adelaide Entertainment Centre. That's exciting. You could win tickets to the new Spider-Man movie, Brand New Day. You could win a meat pack from Murray Bridge's only independent butcher, Murray Bridge Meats. It's going off. So make sure you're listening to Craig and Shells from 6 to 9, and I'll be back in your ears from 10 a.m. to 2 p.m. with tickets to Hudson Circus. Oh my goodness, I've got family passes, and they are playing down at Sturt's Reserve. They'll be setting up in the next couple of days. So look out for their big top down there, which is pretty exciting. Geordie's going to take you through from 2 p.m. Going to hit a play on J-Lo.

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5: Hey, I'm Brooke Seychelle. The federal government says it will finally dissect the outcome of today's AusAlert test. It comes after millions of Aussie devices sounded off around the country for the first trial of the new emergency warning system. The Assistant Minister for Emergency Management, Josh Wilson, says they might need to tweak it to ensure its effectiveness during a crisis.
6: We want to add this to our sort of apparatus, our toolkit, but we're doing it in a way that obviously involves a national test like today in order to find out how well it works and the areas we might need to improve.
5: South Australia has seen a surge in suspected H5 bird flu numbers with 7 new cases detected. The greater crested terns have been sent for testing at the CSIRO in Geelong to determine if there's been any local transmission after 5 birds came from the same location. The AFL State of Origin series will roll on for another 3 years. WA will play South Australia in Perth in 2027 before SA hosts Victoria the year after. Then in 2029, WA will meet Victoria again in Perth. AFL boss Andrew Dillon says it's great to be able to build on the marquee series.
7: It was a really successful return of something that's really dear to all of our fans, and we want to thank the fans and the players for all of their support.
5: And the latest Spider-Man movie is already breaking ticket sale records ahead of its release. Spider-Man Brand New Day has already set the record for the highest single day advance ticket sales. In sport, AFL boss Andrew Dillon has offered some blunt advice to West Coast star Harley Reid. Dillon says the Eagles should stop giving away free kicks. Reid has given away 58 this season, 10 more than any other player and 15 more than any midfielder in the competition. And a couple of star forwards could be heading to the Perth Bears when they join the NRL next season. Raiders star Morgan Smithies has reportedly already signed on, with Eels forward Junior Paulo about to follow suit.
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10: Power FM weather. A partly cloudy day today with a shower on the cards around the south coast. Tomorrow showers, Murray Bridge and Victor Harbour 16, Strathalbyn, Adelaide 15, Mount Barker 13 and Mount Lofty 9 tomorrow.
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0: It's the ride home on Paro FM, and that was Jennifer Lopez, Jenny from the Block. Hey, it's Geordie, and can you believe we're in the second half of the year already?
1: Last week of July feels crazy.
2: It does, actually. August, it feels like, you know, July is just the first start of the, but once we hit August, we're properly in the second half of the year.
1: Yeah, I know exactly what you mean. Also, my brain is trying to convince me that winter's done. Still one more month of it, but we're nearly there.
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2: Yep.
1: Yep, that's a hard.
2: Pittman, PPP.
1: Old PPP over here.
0: Well, I did not go out in the garden and do anything. So there you go. On the way, George Michael, right now, you two, Street of Dreams on Paro FM.

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0: Cause I gotta have faith. Ooh, I gotta have faith. 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I gotta have faith, faith, faith.
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1: A new report has shed light on what's likely caused SA's unprecedented algal bloom situation. The South Australian Research and Development Institute says a mix of nutrient-rich floodwaters from the 2023 River Murray flood, record coastal upwelling, and a marine heatwave created ideal conditions for the Carinia bloom. The bloom began down south in early 2025 before spreading across large areas of the state's coastal waters. Sardi says there's no evidence a new algal species was introduced, with further research now being led through the new Office of Algal Bloom Research.
0: And for more news, head to parafmsa.com.au. Blessed Union of Souls on the way. Right now, Olivia Dean, Nice to Each Other on Parafm.

0: Hills, Marylands and South Coast, home of the hits, Power FM. That was Shawn Mendes, Treat You Better. And this is really exciting. The NFL is coming to Australia in September. And the story behind it, it is just as big as the game itself. And if you're sitting there going, sorry, what's the story, Geordie? Well, you've got to listen to the armchair experts, because they're going to have players, executives and insiders talk about how they make it all happen in California and how they're bringing it to the G. It's a special Armchair Experts pod series, and you can get it now on the free iHeart app. Up soon, Kenya Grace on Power FM.
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2: 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They're very charismatic. Is it Zendaya? Zendaya and Tom Holland? Genius.
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3: 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Another great opportunity to whip out my favourite Spider-Man related karaoke song.
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Also, Alex Warren. 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
5: Afternoon, roads are really good for the run home today. Racks and breakdown free. The freeway working well if you're heading through to Callington. Lane South Road looking the goods if you're heading through to Normanville this afternoon. You have some works to look out for at Little Hampton, Princess High near Pioneer Street, a big slow of works at Murray Bridge, Swanport Road near Joyce Street. Camera, Strathalpen Road, Strathalpen. A census is coming this August. 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Across the Adelaide Hills, Murraylands and South Coast, to Litters Hill Local, Power FM.
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7: Hey, I'm Brooke Seychell. Millions of Aussies have received a test of the new Oz Alert emergency warning system. The federal government says it will now review feedback before the nationwide alert system is rolled out. Meanwhile, the federal government's under pressure to extend the fuel excise discount for longer as petrol prices start to rise. The 16-cent a litre discount is due to expire this weekend. Deputy Liberal leader Jane Hume has told News 24 that's going to hurt, but says there may be no room in the budget to extend it.
8: Potentially those fuel costs could be the one thing that makes a business close its doors. But it's up to the government to demonstrate whether there is a trade-off here to be made.
7: Two UK nationals have been charged after police allegedly seized more than 100 kilograms of ketamine on Sydney's North Shore. Police say officers found 107 kilos of the drug, cash and alleged drug ledgers during searches last month. A 30-year-old man and 23-year-old woman remain before the courts with both refused bail. Firefighters in France and Spain are racing to contain devastating wildfires ahead of more hot weather. More than 330,000 people have been forced to evacuate. An online retailer, Kogan, has been accused of operating a second website selling the same products with much higher price tags. Experts are now calling for the consumer watchdog to launch an investigation into the website exclusive brands on whether it's misleading customers. In sport, Australia is well ahead on top of the medal tally after a dominant night at the Comm Games, our athletes claiming 5 golds in the pool. The men's 400-metre relay team, Lani Pallister, Tim Hodge and Iona Anderson all claimed victories, while Cam McAvoy won his first ever Comm Games gold, taking out the 50-metre freestyle.
9: Getting the gold after 12 years, I was silver here in Glasgow and bronze on the Gold Coast, so I've got all three of them as well, which is really nice.
7: That's on 7 there.
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11: A partly cloudy day today with a shower on the cards around the south coast. Tomorrow showers, Murray Bridge and Victor Harbour 16, Strath Albion, Adelaide 15, Mount Barker 13 and Mount Lofty 9 tomorrow.
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0: It's Ride Home on Para FM, and that was Alex Warren, Passenger. H. Geordie and Spider-Man's latest film, Brand New Day, is going to be in cinemas July 30, and it seems the world has forgotten Peter Parker. But poor old Spidey hasn't forgotten them.
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4: 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Because I'm not just Peter Parker. I'm Spider-Man.
0: And the reason why I'm talking about Spider-Man Brand New Day is because Craig and Chels have double passes to give away, so make sure you're listening to The Brickish Show tomorrow, because you and a friend, could even be date night, could be heading off to the cinemas to see Spider-Man Brand New Day. 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
1: The median house price in the Alexandrina LGA has cracked another milestone as growth begins to slow. Domain's June report shows that you'll need to pay $750,000 for a middle-of-the-range house across the local government area, representing a 12% increase over 12 months. Over 5 years, the average price has jumped almost $400,000. The Mid-Murray region has stagnated, however, with no change year on year for a median house at $530,000.
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1: Good afternoon. All the major roads throughout the Murrayland, South Coast and the hills are flowing well at the moment. Looking good. Adelaide Road at Manham Road in all directions. Ongoing works continuing this afternoon. Littlehampton on the Princess Highway 40 both ways. Same in Murray Bridge on Swanport Road. Oakbank Nan Road near Monkhouse Road. And Second Valley Main South Road near Forest Road. 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
1: 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It's more powerful than you think. 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

The Adelaide Hills, Murray Lands and South Coast, home of the hits, Power FM. That was Jim Carr's Heroes with Adam Levine, Stereo Hearts. And have you received an electricity bill yet? What about a gas bill? Are your bills sky high? Because it's winter and we've got our heaters on full board to just keep us warm, right? It's nice to have that option. Other people out there don't have that at all. They've got cold homes, they don't have warm food, they go freezing cold when they go to bed, right? They don't even have nice socks and blankets to keep them and their kids warm. So that's why we've got Warm Up Winter. And we're just looking for donations of food, new clothing and blankets. And these will go to AC Care in the Murraylands, Whalers Peninsula Community Association on the South Coast and the Mount Barker Community Centre in the Adelaide Hills. If you want to take part, you can drop off your donated food, new clothing and blankets to either Mount Barker Central or Victor Harbour Central. It is Warm Up Winter, brought to you by Victor Harbour, Mount Barker Central and Power FM. And we here would like to say thank you for taking part. Up next, Sienna Spiro, right now, Delirium Silence on Power FM.

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1: Looking pretty good at the moment through the Murrayland, South Coast and the Hills. Also Adelaide Road at Manham Road in all directions. Ongoing works, Littlehampton on the Princes Highway 40 both ways. Murray Bridge on Swanport Road, Oakbank Nairn Road near Monkhouse Road and Second Valley Main South Road near Forest Road. The census is coming this August. You'll get instructions soon on what to do in the census. 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Authorised by the Australian Bureau of Statistics, Canberra. Across the Adelaide Hills, Murraylands and South Coast, your leaders and local, Power FM.
0: 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The Murraylands, Adelaide Hills and South Coast's leaders in local. 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
2: Hey, I'm Brooke Seychelle. Authorities say 94% of targeted cell towers were able to broadcast to the first Oz Alert. Millions of compatible mobile phones and devices received the 10-second warning signal. Federal Minister for Emergency Management, Christy McBain, says if you didn't get the test alert, there's no need to panic.
3: Don't worry if you did not receive an alert. This could be because you were not in a coverage area, your software was not up to date, or your device was incompatible.
2: It's set to go live from October. A blow for One Nation leader Pauline Hanson. She's lost an appeal in the federal court against a ruling which found she racially discriminated against Green Senator Maureen Faruqi in a tweet. A decision on costs has been reserved. Motorists are being warned fuel prices are set to rise next week. The Prime Minister says extending the 16-cent a litre fuel excise discount beyond August 3 is not in the plans. An RMA spokesman, Peter Corey, says to expect another increase at the start of next month.
4: So we will see the wholesale price go up again. It will get close to the $2 mark or just over for unleaded and up around the $2.40 mark for diesel.
2: The national average price for unleaded is currently $1.85 a litre. And millions of Aussies living with persistent pain are being urged to work with their doctor to find the right treatment plan. The Royal College of GPs says National Pain Week is an opportunity to reduce stigma around chronic pain and medicine dependence. In sport, Lions young gun Ty Gallop could face a multi-week ban after his off-the-ball shove on Port's Mitch Georgiades in their 59-point win at the Gabba yesterday. And peace talks have taken place between Tiger star Adam Dewey and the club today following a falling out last week. CEO Sean Mielkamp says the meeting was successful.
5: Adam will be at training tomorrow, which is a very good sign. And what's really important is that what is said in that room stays in that room. That's important for us as a club. We're all doing what's best for the club.
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6: Edwards. Power FM weather. A partly cloudy day today with a shower on the cards around the south coast. Tomorrow showers, Murray Bridge and Victor Harbour 16, Strathalbyn, Adelaide 15, Mount Barker 13 and Mount Lofty 9 tomorrow.
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It's Power FM's Ride Home. That was Josh Fawaz, Like a Prayer, Geordie with you. And just last Tuesday, this is what the chicken choir were clucking.

But who knows what they're going to be cocking tomorrow. You got to make sure you're listening to The Brekkie Show to play Chicken Tuesday. And you could also be the winner of a chicken meat pack valued at $35 thanks to Murray Bridge Meats. You'll find them at 97 Adelaide Road, Murray Bridge. They are Murray Bridge's only independent butcher. They've got affordable and quality meats. You can go check out their display cabinet today on the way. It's Sheeran right now, Blink 182. 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

FM, your home of the hits. That was Eminem and Rihanna, The Monster. And would you like the opportunity to go see Delta Goodrum sing all of her great songs in April next year?

I would love to see Delta Goodrum for free. Well, you got to be listening to The Brekkie Show all this week because Craig and Chels have double passes to give away and you could be one of their winners. Now, it is Delta Goodrum's Pure World Tour. She'll be at the Adelaide Entertainment Centre on Monday, April 19. 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On the way, Bryan Adams right now. Speaking of Delta Goodrum, here she is with Hologram.

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1: Looking really good at the moment through the Murrayland, South Coast and the Hills. Also Adelaide Road at Manham Road in all directions. Works continuing this afternoon. Littlehampton on the Princes Highway, 40 both ways. Murray Bridge on Swampport Road. Oakbank Nand Road near Monkhouse Road. And Second Valley Main South Road near Forest Road. 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

The Adelaide Hills, Murray Lands and South Coast, home of the hits, Power FM. That was Milky More Grab, just the way you are. And Swan Reach Golf Club has their 2026 Ladies Open Day starting at 9:30 a.m. on Friday. Yes, it's a shotgun start. There's a competition going on. All grades are welcome. Grades dependent on numbers. Just note that if you want to go. It's $35 per player. That includes a light lunch. So once you finish playing around the golf, there you go, have some light lunch. Now, the thing is, there is more information. So if you want it all, you go to powerfmsa.com.au to the community event section. If you've got your own community event, you go to submit an event listing. And to hear all the good stuff that happens around here each weekend, you tune in Friday mornings after 7:30 because that's when we have a Live in the Weekend local with Jackie from Mackie. 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

0: home of the hits, Para FM. Jody here. And after five, we're your home of Will and Woody.
1: I went for my first bike ride since the birth of my second baby. I finally just, a day cleared up and I could go for a big ride. It was great. And thank you.
2: It's not your first bike ride. You ride to work every day. What are you talking about, you ding-dong?
1: First legit bike ride. But so first time that I've done it since the birth of the second baby. And when I got to the destination where I wanted to go, I saw a cafe and I was like, here we go. All I want is a little piece of chocolate cake and I want to enjoy a little piece of chocolate cake with a coffee. So I go in there and the lady goes, ooh, she made that noise. As I walked into the cafe, she goes, ooh, and I was like, that's not a good noise. And then she said, ooh, what are you after? And I was like, I was just hoping to get a coffee and just a little slice of cake there. And she said, we can do the cake, but unfortunately we've turned the machine off.
2: Turned the machine off.
1: This is the question that I want to ask. And it sounds like you were a barista, so it sounds like you're fighting the fight early for the baristas.
2: Can
1: Josie,
2: I also just say that nothing gave me more joy than particularly if some flog walked in Lycra.
0: Flog? That's a bit severe. Anyway, if you want to hear the full chat, go to powerfmsa.com.au to the Will and Woody page.

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1: Looking really good at the moment through the Murrayland, South Coast and the Hills. Also Adelaide Road at Manham Road in all directions. Ongoing works continuing this afternoon, including Second Valley Main South Road near Forest Road. Speeds at 40 both ways there. Oakbank Nan Road near Monkhouse Road, Murray Bridge on Swanport Road and Little Hampton on the Princes Highway. The census is coming this August. You'll get instructions soon on what to do. 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Authorised by the Australian Bureau of Statistics, Canberra. Across the Adelaide Hills, Murraylands and South Coast. 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
2: Hey, I'm Brooke Seychelle. The federal government says it has no plans to extend the fuel excise discount. The current 16-cent a litre discount will end this weekend. NRMA spokesman Peter Corey says petrol prices are expected to climb above $2 a litre next week.
3: A cent and a half will also be increased because we know that twice a year, every year, the excise is adjusted for inflation. And those two dates are set for the same day.
2: Pauline Hanson has lost an appeal against a federal court ruling which found she racially discriminated against Green Senator Maureen Faruqi. The One Nation leader saying she is disappointed with the judgment over the 2022 tweet and could appeal to the High Court. Russian and American astronauts have returned to Earth. It's after a 241-day mission on board the International Space Station. And night one of the athletics begins tonight with an array of Aussies competing. Sally Pearson has the preview.
4: Athletics takes centre stage tonight with the men's and women's 100-metre heats. Rowan Browning, Eddie Nikita lead the Australian men, while national record holder Tori Lewis is joined by Ebony Lane and Georgia Harris in the women's sprint. Ella Pardy and Rhiannon Clark begin their campaigns in the Para 100, while Ewell Reith competes in the men's high jump final and Rose Davies in the 10K final. And in the gymnastics, James Hardy, Jesse Moore, Rita Malik and True Hagen head into the apparatus finals, while Georgia Godwin leads the Australian women in their individual campaign alongside Brianna Scott, Kate McDonald and Ruby Pass.
2: In sport, heartbreak for St Kilda star Max King. Scans have confirmed he suffered a hamstring injury in yesterday's win over North Melbourne, which was his first AFL game in 757 days. The 26-year-old's now out for the rest of the season. And Broncos legend Corey Parker has urged Ben Hunt to consider hanging up his boots to preserve his legacy. Hunt has signed a contract extension to 2027. Brisbane has had a pretty ordinary season, sitting at 14th place on the ladder.
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6: A partly cloudy day today with a shower on the cards around the south coast. Tomorrow showers, Murray Bridge and Victor Harbour 16, Strathalbyn, Adelaide 15, Mount Barker 13 and Mount Lofty 9 tomorrow.

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1: It's Will and Woody. Hope you're having a great drive home. Woods, we all got this alert from the government today.
2: Mm-hmm.
1: Not sure why yet.
2: It's all a bit confusing,
1: but it does feel like it's like a precursor to something. It's like they know something we don't.
2: It feels a little bit like we now have more power over you. Thank you for that. But we just wanted to have a little bit of fun with it. So just before 2 o'clock, when we all received this notification from the government,
1: yep.
2: If you've just joined us, we decided that the last person out of the entire team to receive the notification was going to have an option as to punish themselves by shaving a slit in their

0: 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It's Will and Woody. 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
3: Wow.
2: 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Biggest interview in the world.
3: Mm-hmm.
2: Say coming no up more. In about 15 minutes time.
3: No need to say anything more about our phenomenal chat with those two superstars, which you're going to hear shortly. But before we get to that, Australia is anticipating your first ever national DJ tour.
4: Will's national DJ tour.
3: It's unbelievable. It kicks off next week, guys. So you're going to be able to get all exclusive access, behind the scenes gear, for the national tour that is kicking off. Now, this is the first time that we've spoken about it face-to-face in a radio studio. I feel like when you were in Europe and I was getting really excited and doing all this really hard work and gut running back here in Australia, I must have read this wrong. But it felt like when you were over in Europe, you weren't excited or grateful for all the work I've been doing.
2: Well, I think you just maybe just reel off the two gigs that you've booked so far for the tour. And I'll let everyone else decide whether or not they would be excited about this.
3: Love to. If you can, obviously if you're driving, it's hard to do, but lock this into your calendars, everyone, because next Monday, August 3, DJ Will is going to be DJing an under-14s soccer training. How good's that? From the sidelines, Will, under-14 soccer training.
2: Yeah.
3: Okay? Going to give you a day off in between, because big boy's getting back into DJing, all right? We're going to ease you back into things.
2: Appreciate it.
3: Wednesday, August 5, you're DJing Catherine's workplace hump day lunch. So I think it's just like a 9:45 kind of situation. We get there, we set up, it's a team meeting, bit of a lunch. You're DJing there. Unbelievable. We're expecting 15 to 20 people there, which is great. Now, here's the big one. And I know that there's a level of you that isn't believing me right now, because
2: you booked me a girl's soccer training and a hump day lunch. I've asked for a day. You're going to me, you're like, I'm going to put you on a tour. There's not one pub, there's not one club, there's not one festival. There's nothing that I'm actually looking forward to.
3: There is method to my madness. I think this is newsworthy. Like, what the hell is an international DJ superstar DJing at a soccer training for? Right? Do you know what I mean?
2: Like, I'm asking the questions.
3: I get it. So it's different.
2: I'm asking those questions.
3: I think it gets people talking, and then I'm finishing with a final flourish. But the reason I'm talking to you about this is because I need to know that you are available August 8, which is a Saturday.
2: Don't like doing weekends. I'm getting paid extra.
3: I'm getting paid extra. Well, you're a DJ, mate. That's where they come
2: in. No. I'll happily do it, like, you know. Okay. If it's something worthwhile.
3: It's a flight.
2: I am actually DJing somewhere on August 8th, just so you know.
3: It's a flight?
2: I'm actually DJing somewhere on August 8th.
3: Is it a sauna?
2: Maybe.
3: Will, you get... How many times do I tell you that we're not doing saunas anymore?
2: It's not a joke.
3: I'm
2: locked in. I'm in there.
3: You know what?
2: I'm DJing it in a studio in Melbourne.
3: Fully get that.
2: It's a sauna sesh. 12:30 to 4:30. They've got me
3: locked
2: in.
3: Send them a tranquil CD
2: sorry.
3: You guys are good for the afternoon.
2: No, the whole thing is you go in there, you have a sauna, there's a DJ spinning vinyl. It's like a whole thing.
3: I get it.
2: It's trendy. You're not trendy.
3: I could do that gig. I'll just look up nature sounds on YouTube and I'll hit play. Will, that means there's a flight to a very big gig
2: you need me some evidence that's big.
3: I don't trust you.
2: And that's sad that I don't trust my manager.
3: You're making that very clear.
2: But that's just the way it is for me.
3: Cancel the sauna gig. This is a flight.
2: I'm looking forward to the sauna gig. I'm playing with my buddy Jerry.
3: Actually, you cracked. You cracked as you said, Jerry. Even you know it's lame.
2: It's not lame.
3: This is a flight.
2: It's not lame. We've put aside the time.
3: Flight, hundreds of people. I promise.
2: I'll think about it.
3: First ever.
2: You'll have to talk to the sauna people. You'll have to talk to the sauna people.
3: We can't finish.
2: You can talk to the sauna people.
3: That's fine. I know the guy who runs it. Is it still Ben?
2: Yeah, he owns it. Yeah.
3: Call Ben. Not a problem. How much is he paying you?
2: Like, go 400 bucks.
3: I'll give him double.
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2: Yeah.
3: It's good money.
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1: Hi, I'm Rana Hussein. The Aussie athletes will be aiming for more gold tonight at the Comm Games in Glasgow. Molly O'Callaghan, Shayna Jack and Meg Harris are set to hit the pool in the women's 4x200m freestyle final, while gymnast Georgia Goodwin will be aiming for more gold. In golf, the LPGA Scottish Open has wrapped up this morning with career Shin Jenny claiming victory. And the Sydney Roosters remain undefeated in the NRLW after downing the Tigers by 38 points last night.
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2: Hey, I'm Brooke Seychelle. The federal government says it has no plans to extend the fuel excise discount. The current 16 cent a litre discount will end this weekend. An RMA spokesman, Peter Corey, says petrol prices are expected to climb above $2 a litre next week.
3: A cent and a half will also be increased because we know that twice a year, every year, the excise is adjusted for inflation. And those two dates are set for the same day.
2: Pauline Hanson has lost an appeal against a federal court ruling which found she racially discriminated against Green Senator Maureen Faruqi. The One Nation leader saying she's disappointed with the judgment over the 2022 tweet and could appeal to the High Court. Russian and American astronauts have returned to Earth. It's after a 241-day mission on board the International Space Station. And night one of the athletics begins tonight with an array of Aussies competing. Sally Pearson has the preview.
4: Athletics takes centre stage tonight with the men's and women's 100-metre heats. Rowan Browning, Eddie Nikita lead the Australian men, while national record holder Tori Lewis is joined by Ebony Lane and Georgia Harris in the women's sprint. Ella Pardy and Rhiannon Clark begin their campaigns in the Para 100, while Ewell Reith competes in the men's high jump final and Rose Davies in the 10K final. And in the gymnastics, James Hardy, Jesse Moore, Ritter Malik and True Hagen head into the apparatus finals, while Georgia Godwin leads the Australian women in their individual campaign, alongside Brianna Scott, Kate McDonald and Ruby Pass.
2: In sport, heartbreak for St Kilda star Max King. Scans have confirmed he suffered a hamstring injury in yesterday's win over North Melbourne, which was his first AFL game in 757 days. The 26-year-old's now out for the rest of the season. And Broncos legend Corey Parker has urged Ben Hunt to consider hanging up his boots to preserve his legacy. Hunt has signed a contract extension to 2027. Brisbane has had a pretty ordinary season, sitting at 14th place on the ladder.
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5: A partly cloudy day today with a shower on the cards around the south coast. Tomorrow showers, Murray Bridge and Victor Harbour 16, Strathalbyn, Adelaide 15, Mount Barker 13 and Mount Lofty 9 tomorrow.

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7: It's Will and Woody. Guys, we've got the biggest interview in the world. Tom Holland and Zendaya. They came to us. So Woods and I got the big chat. Smallsy didn't get this. Tom Holland, Zendaya, Will and Woody. Couldn't believe it. Been asked by a lot of people. How did it go? How did it go? How did it go? I'm being honest. I've been delaying for a long time. We've got to play the chat, though. Spider-Man Brand New Day is out this Thursday. So we've got to get this off.
8: And this is no knock on the movie, can I just say?
7: No, absolutely not.
8: The movie's extraordinary.
7: Sensational.
8: I think Tom and Zendaya, they seem like incredible people.
7: Lovely.
8: We just were not on. And if you missed what we were talking about before the song there.
7: There's a lot of context. A
8: lot of factors.
7: There's a lot of context.
8: Lack of sleep. We had a big flight that day. We had a huge giveaway we had to attend.
7: There's a lot going on.
8: 2 a.m. in the morning, the interview was. You had a flight to Europe the next day.
7: It was back in my mind. I found that hard to focus. Anyway, look, we had a 10-minute chat with them, guys. We were allowed to keep 3 minutes of that. Now, that's us. That's on us. We tangented and...
8: Things got silly.
7: We got a bit wild.
8: Things got weird.
7: And is it Sony? Is that who we're dealing with, Sony? All right, well, if they're listening...
8: Aren't they amazing,
7: love
8: Sony?
7: We love them so much, and we hope that they continue to give us opportunities in the future. I've got 3 Sony cameras at home, and I think they're great.
8: As do I. I'm wearing Sony headphones right now and a Sony T-shirt and Sony pants. Anyway, here is our interview. Our amazing interview with Tom Holland, Zendaya, and Jacob Batalon.
9: Oh, hello.
10: Hey, guys. How are you doing?
9: Hi.
11: We're good. We're very good. It's the middle of the night here in Australia, but if there's anything that is going to get us up, it is you guys.
9: Yeah.
12: I'm Will. Cozy.
10: You look double cozy.
12: Oh, thank you.
11: Yeah, thank you. Like, we feel underdressed all of a sudden looking at you guys.
10: No. Okay. I have those slippers on.
13: No, seriously.
14: It's like, no, it's the middle of the night for us.
13: Yeah.
11: Yeah. I want to start off, though, by addressing a bit of a rumor that I've heard from the set. I hate to get really serious here, and I'm only going to allow Jacob and Zendaya to answer this question. But, Tom, I know you look very good in the Spider-Man suit, but I have heard a little rumor that you continue to wear the suit even when it's not required, even when you're going to the shops to get coffee, the suit is on. Is that true?
10: No.
14: No.
13: I don't think that's true.
10: I don't think that's true at all.
13: True. Not even a little bit.
10: Where have you seen that?
14: Who said that?
11: Whispers. There's whispers in Australia. Wow. You're wearing the suit.
10: We are so far away from Australia geographically that the game of telephone.
13: It just reached you guys in such a crazy way.
10: Apparently, he got the suit tattooed onto his
13: head. Yeah, fused onto his body, and he can never take it off.
10: No,
14: he definitely take it off as soon as you can.
10: I gotta take it off because they can't wash them, so they kind of wash them in alcohol. Because they're so delicate. If you put it in a washing machine, it would just destroy it. So it gets to a point where I sort of have to look at my costumier and say, can I have a new suit, please? Because this one is beyond cleaning.
13: Yeah.
11: What goes first? Is it the sight or the smell when you're in there?
10: It's definitely the smell, friend.
12: Wow. How many suits do you go through over the course of filming, do you think?
10: I would say 15, 16.
12: Wow.
13: They're like, holy shit.
10: Yeah.
12: That's kind of cool. It's kind of like when a tennis player brings out a new tennis racket. You just go to the bag and get a new suit out.
10: It's so weird as someone that loves tennis and obviously an amateur tennis player. Yeah. I love that they have a bag full of rackets because I'll have one racket until I break it inevitably.
12: Yeah, that's right. Yeah.
10: Then you get another racket. I would never go to a tennis shop and buy two rackets.
12: Or go to a court with a bag of five and be like, oh, I might go nuts here. Who knows? Yeah. Could smash a few.
7: Okay, so that's where it got cut off.
15: I got a bit lost in the tennis thing. It was late. There may or may not have been an alcohol-free bottle of Pinot Noir going around.
7: We spoke more about tennis than the movie Spider-Man.
15: Oh, I think he spoke about the suit. Let's be honest, mate. The suit question was a shit question.
7: It was bad.
15: It was a bad question.
7: It didn't deserve another three minutes of chat, that's for
15: wonderful,
7: sure.
15: A wonderful show of... Don't try for sarcastic banter on a video call because it just doesn't read.
7: It's a great lesson for everyone.
15: So we learned our lesson. Strong lesson I've learned and has since been pointed out to me by our audio producer, Mark the Man Daniel, is don't speak when the biggest star in the world's talking. I'm not sure if you heard it, but I cut Zendaya off twice.
7: Yep.
15: So she doesn't talk much. She tried to talk.
7: Yep, and you said, sorry, Zendaya, this is the Will and Woody show. I've got a point to make about tennis rackets.
15: And more importantly, I'm on a great tangent with your husband here about tennis rackets.
7: Great movie, though. Spider-Man.
15: Brand new day.
7: Mm-hmm.
15: Out Thursday.
7: Unfortunately, go and see it.
15: Not a brand new interview. That's all we've got.
7: Oh, no, we'll play that again tomorrow, no doubt. We'll get a replay of that one. For sure. Get it on the pod.
15: Will and Woody. I think we're just in a state now where we're laughing at ourselves, so it's okay to say this, but Will and Woody... on the socials, if you want to have a good laugh at actually seeing that.
7: Don't. Please don't.
15: I think Sexy Dust has just cut the bit up where you ask about the suit and they say no.
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6: It's Will and Woody. Hope you're having a wonderful drive home. Woodrow, the good news is I don't have to... Well, it appears that you're across the fact that your child could be taken from you.
7: Well, yes, because you've made it very clear that you think...
6: You made it clear, mate. You said on air. I took my daughter to the pub 3 times over the weekend.
7: Well, yeah.
6: One each day.
7: Here's how much I've been talking on air about taking my daughter to the pub.
8: But you were at the pub 3 times on the weekend with your daughter.
7: That's my downtime. That's my downtime. And yes, we may have gone to the pub last night after kinder, but you know, whatever. That was just a pop-in, Will. That was just a pop-in. We did the triple header this weekend. We were Friday, Saturday, Sunday at the pub.
8: Jesus, mate. That's not okay.
7: No, but it's fun.
8: I think that's a flag.
7: No, she loves it,
8: though. I know it's fun for you.
7: She runs around. I think all the patrons love it.
8: What? If you said to me, if you're at the weekend with your daughter and you're taking her to the pub 3 times, like, I called child services.
7: Okay, so...
6: I would have.
7: Yeah. So have you actually called
6: They contacted me and I said, guys, okay. It's a watch and act at the moment.
7: Okay. Well,
6: they use bushfire terminology as well.
7: Okay. Well, if I'm a watch
6: you're
7: at the
6: watching,
7: moment.
6: You're a watch and act.
7: Well, that might turn to act when I play the next piece of audio.
6: Okay.
7: Because on the weekend, it was a bit of a quieter one. We just did the double. So there was a Saturday pop in and then we went to the pub last night.
6: You went twice.
7: Yes. I want to stress that the pub is 70 metres away from me. So we go to the playground for 5 and then I'm like, come on, let's get to the pub, right? But it concerned me that she was hanging out with my mother-in-law, and my mother-in-law informed me that Remy had been saying to her that she lives at the pub.
6: Wow.
7: And I was like, oh, I think you've misheard my daughter.
6: She lives there.
7: And I was like... think you've misheard my daughter. I don't think my daughter would say that she lives at the pub. So I obviously wanted to run my own Q&A with my daughter just to make sure that, you know, she's not saying publicly that
6: just
7: she lives.
6: Child services come knocking
7: at the pub.
6: You want to make sure that she's got her answers straight.
7: So before I play this audio, I do want to let you know that my local pub is called Eaglemont Cellars. Okay, not a paid bit, but it's a beautiful pub. Eaglemont Cellars is what it's called.
6: Don't do food.
7: Food's coming. Food's coming. We're really excited as a local community. Anyway, I wanted to run that Q&A with my daughter around where she lives. Here's how it went. Hey, Remy. Remy?
9: Yeah.
7: Where do you live?
9: In Eagle Mike's house. Let's go to your pub.
7: Yeah, yeah, okay. Okay, let's go.
9: Where's your pub?
7: You know where it is.
9: Down that way.
7: Yep, that's right. Okay, not near the road.
6: I can't believe that.
7: I think it's time.
6: I can't believe that.
7: I think it's time I stopped going to the pub.
6: I live in Eagle Mike's Cellars.
7: Yeah, man.
6: Wow.
7: Yeah, not good.
6: And it's not one of those pub names where you could have confused it for anything else. It's not like, you know, the Night's Watch or something like that. It's a cellar.
7: Yeah. And she lives there. Sure, she believes. She now believes she's spending more time at the pub than she is in her actual home. Yeah, yeah, yeah.
6: Wow.
7: Can't wait for that chat with the kinder teacher.

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6: It's been a long day. 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
7: I did think it was Tidbit for years.
8: It's Tid. Annoyingly, it's
7: Tid. Yeah, wish it was Tid.
6: And Tom.
9: I'd love to get compo one day.
10: That's my dream.
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10: No. Tom, you need a job first.
8: Shut up.
6: Cheaper than therapy and way less professional.
11: Yes, that's right. It's ChatGNT with Georgie and Tom. Cheers, guys.
7: Cheers.
11: World Cup has wrapped up.
7: Yeah.
11: Finished.
7: Dunskies. Did you watch it?
11: I did. I liked it.
7: Oh,
11: but
7: good.
11: There was a moment I want to revisit, which leads into our sackable offences phoner.
7: Oh.
11: So when someone does something, it's a little bit annoying. Maybe you go to a cafe, they get your coffee order wrong.
7: Mm-hmm.
11: You go, that's a sackable offence. You can't do it.
7: Yeah.
11: It feels illegal, but it's not illegal. So I want to get into sackable offences because I've got some great audio coming up from an English fan who thinks the English coach really got it wrong.
7: Okay. And I'm going to talk
11: what
7: about...
11: What do you got? Well,
10: what do you got, Georgie?
7: No, I want to talk about what did you do with the dead animal, Tom? You know, just uplifting stuff for your Monday night.
11: Love it. I love it. I can't wait to see where you're going to go with this.
7: Yeah, you just never know.
11: You just never know.
7: We'll keep you on the edge of your seat.
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3: 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I said it.

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3: So I've got a bone to pick with you, Georgina.
2: Oh, yeah?
3: I came across, you're talking about it before, about your mate who has a farm.
2: Crombie's Farm. It's actually called Court Leroy. A lot of history I found out about.
3: Okay, if it's called something in French...
2: I don't know.
3: Is it actually a farm, mate?
2: Is
3: there toiling? Is there droving? Is there ticks and...
2: So when we arrived, I almost was like, is he taking the P155 here? But Crombie was on like a tractor thing.
3: Oh, yeah.
2: Driving it like and
3: birthing
2: waved
3: a
2: to
3: cow
2: us. And I was like, oh, he must have been like, they're coming quick. I'll jump on and look like I'm doing work. Turns out he does actually do work on it because he's a doctor normally.
3: Oh, well, see, this is what I mean, mate.
2: But
3: I got a big problem with city folk pretending they're country.
2: Well, you know what? There's a lot of that in my life.
3: I see it a lot. Always at a farm on Instagram with like the sunset and there's one of those cute little cows. I'm like, that's not a real cow. That's a fancy cow. That's a Noosa cow. You know what it is? You're going down to Byron Bay to the farm and you're getting a cappuccino and you get a picture with like a goose and you're like, yay, I'm slumming it on the country today. It's not, mate. It's not a farm.
2: Listen. Can I say Crombie has 250 head of cattle?
3: Yeah.
2: He had the things there where they put them in and they put the flea and tick stuff. You can walk through the water. I mean, you don't want to. The dip.
3: I know what the dip is,
2: mate. We saw the dip. They've got all the legit stuff. Look, it's not their main moneymaker. His maxofacial surgery is definitely what's making their money.
3: He's a plastic surgeon.
2: No, not plastic. Oh,
3: I've got bored. I might buy some cattle.
2: The wisdom teeth. He's that guy. Yeah. No, the...
3: See,
2: guy.
3: This is what I mean. There's real hardworking Australians out in like
2: Jane, who listens
3: Bundaberg.
2: To this podcast, is going to go, that's a stitch up. I'm never having you back at the farm again.
3: If you're out breaking your back, cutting cane and Bundaberg, like my ancestors, no, they didn't do that.
2: As if you guys ever
3: Well, my uncle, he's actually a cattle auctioneer in Gatton.
2: Okay.
3: So I've been to a real farm.
2: So he's just the one that talks, though, and goes, oh, this one's got a good rump.
3: But they have cattle and stuff like that, so I've been out there.
2: Yeah, okay.
3: And I'd say that's a real farm, but they don't have those, like, cute Highland Coo cows. They have real Aussie cows.
2: Yeah, no, look, there was no cuteness at the Crombie Farm. Mm. It was, you know, there's just real cows.
3: But did you,
2: horses.
3: Did you have matching country outfits
2: This was my husband.
3: Sponsored by Ringers Western.
2: Yeah, I think he was hoping that they'd reshare the picture.
3: Oh, yeah.
2: But basically, my husband, Jumbie, loves a dress-up any chance.
3: Really?
2: Oh, yes. Theming, anything. So he was like, because we obviously visit his stepdad's farm a little bit. Yeah. So we do go to farms sometimes. And then we've got, you know, Sarah Tully in Tenterfield, who's actually a townie. She's not on a property.
3: Farm adjacent.
2: Yeah, farm adjacent. So I think he thought, well, let's finally invest in some Ringers Western.
3: Yeah.
2: So he said, I want to get us all matching shirts. And I said, okay, yeah, fine. He wanted the ones with the big emblem on the back, Ringers Western down
3: Horns.
2: The arm. You can't get more Larry. I was like, oh, God, okay, fine, I'll get a pink one. And so all of us had matching shirts and then we got there and it was like, well, we need to have the photo shoot.
3: If I rock up to your house and you've got one of those big, like, ram utes and your husband's wearing a country hat and, like, Yellowstone is constantly playing on your TVs. Like, is that the goal, Yellowstone?
2: Well, I think it's like he went and lived in Mount Isa for a year, so he got a little bit country then, and he's got his Akubra from there. Like, he thinks he's a bit
3: Does
2: like.
3: Does he have a whip?
2: No, he doesn't have a whip, thank God.
3: If I come over to your house and he's, whoosh.
2: He'll be like, what the hell's going on here?
3: That's a wrap for Chat G&T. So don't forget, you can grab us anytime by downloading the iHeart app for free and searching Chat G&T.
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0: All three.
1: 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I'm listening to that. Yeah. I'm on the cannabis and I'm driving.
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0: 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Mikey is counting down from 20 to 1.
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1: I did. 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Beats. 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

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We also love sinking our teeth into hits. 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
1: Apparently there is too much of something on Hindley Street. 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
2: Yes.
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2: You do.
1: What kind of massage parlours can you think of?
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1: Okay.
2: Maybe you want a hot stone. 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
1: See, they all, yeah.
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1: Yeah, Thai.
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1: It's probably one's wink, wink, nudge, nudge, happy ending ones. 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
1: really. 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
2: It's good, yes.
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1: Woods, we all got a critical alert message today from God, it feels like. I can't imagine anyone else that would be able to send a message at the same time to everyone in Australia.
2: The power. Terrifying.
1: We were in a former time. I'm getting too deep into this. Now, look, I'm sure you guys have all had your own fun with this in some way, particularly if you're in the office today. Would have been a lot of banter around it. Some people didn't get it. Some people did. But anyway, we had a plan as to what we would do with it and to hopefully make it a bit of fun for all you guys driving home right now. Okay, so everyone's phones are on the table. The idea is, as I think we've explained just beforehand, Woods, live on the show. What a show it is.
2: Jeez, we were good live.
1: We've been so good. That the last person to get the message from the government, the notification from the government, deserves some sort of a punishment.
2: Now, I said outside that I believe an appropriate punishment, given that this is to do with our phones, is that the last person to get the notification, we get that person's phone, everyone else gets that person's phone, and then we can write a text message to anyone in the phone book.
3: That's just not happening.
2: But play the odds here. You're a one in... You're a one in six chance, but think about the fun you have, five in six chances. Like, gamble a little bit. I'm against gambling on this show, but like, this isn't even a gamble.
1: They're all talk producers, aren't they? Like, when it's just, when it's just you and me in the gun, they're like, oh, strip them naked, you know, shave them, you know, like, it's like, we really are. And then all of a sudden, they've got a bit of skin in the game. They're like, oh, don't touch my contacts.
3: Your relationships live on no matter what. Ours are like, it doesn't take much for them to be fractured and then they'll never talk to you again.
1: What do you mean? I've got that with a number of prominent media personalities.
3: More famous. People don't want to piss you off, but with
1: who's
3: us,
1: the person
3: like,
1: you're most annoyed we're going to message?
3: I'm not going to tell you that. Are you kidding?
2: Smart question. Okay,
1: but give me
2: this?
1: A feel for, like, you'd be annoyed if we messaged, like, a former TV personality who used to be your boss.
3: Yes.
1: Okay. That's exactly who I'd go for as well. That is exactly who I'd go for.
2: I didn't even think about that, but that's good.
1: Yeah, Carrie Bickmore. Carrie Bickmore in general, because she's your neighbour as well, Woods. Yeah. So
2: she's getting her involved. If you lose, Joe, she's getting. I don't have her number, so you couldn't contact her.
1: No.
4: I think I need to go and edit my contact book.
1: Yeah, Liv, who are you most worried about messaging?
4: There's a few like former flames. Because I've got in their contact being like ghosted or like catfish. And so I need to go edit that.
2: Yeah, okay, what about this? Either a text message to anyone in your phone book or you shave off an eyebrow.
4: No.
3: What?
4: We work so hard for this.
3: And also that's just, again, there's gender standards there.
2: Yeah, okay. All right.
1: Guys,
2: bring your gender into it.
3: You can both shave your heads.
2: Okay, we'll all shave our heads.
1: I've worked hard to grow this hair back.
2: It has to be even.
4: What about an eyebrow slit?
3: Oh, yeah, done.
4: Maybe we want it too much.
2: So it's either text message or eyebrow slit.
5: No way. Or like buying everybody lunch.
1: Oh, boring.
4: Free lunch. I've already used up my entire paycheck. I can't.
1: Okay, so everyone's in. Mark the man, Daniel, are you in, Mark?
4: Well, his phone's not on the table.
1: Mark's not in.
6: No, I didn't sign up.
1: Yeah, fair enough. Okay, but everyone else is in.
2: Okay,
1: Sexy D, you're in. Oh, he's taking his phone off the table. What do you mean?
7: Not if we do an eyebrow slit.
1: We can text someone off your phone, though. Who are you worried
7: about? I'll do that. Okay, done. You can text someone off my phone, but I'm not doing the eyebrow slit.
1: Yeah,
2: that's fine. So you choose. So the last person who gets the notification.
1: He's a working actor. That's the moneymaker.
2: It might be good for a role, though, an eyebrow slit. Okay, no, so just to be clear, last person to get the notification, the other five can either send a text message off their phone to whoever they want, or that person receives an eyebrow slit. And I'm going to say immediately, do we have a shaver?
4: We can buy one.
1: Okay, great.
5: All right,
1: deal.
5: And what happens if we all receive the notification at the same time?
3: We all get eyebrow slits.
2: Yeah! Team eyebrow slit. I love it.
1: Okay, great. Deal. So up next, we find out, well, we already know, but who is either shaving their eyebrow or sending a message off their phone. Do you think for everyone playing at home, like, that's fun if that's you or me? If it's one of the producers, you probably don't care as much, but we care.
2: I think it'll be very funny. Very funny.
1: Not, I mean, like, so it feels a little bit in if we're messaging one of Liv's exes, but, like, you know, we'll enjoy it.
2: Oh, but everyone gets the awkwardness of that, though. Like, you don't have to know that Liv's ex to know that that's horrific. Not that it's going to be you, Liv. Not that it's going to be you. Live awkward text or eyebrow slit shave.
4: Yeah, it's looking more like the slit at this point.
1: Oh, I've got to stop saying that word. It's putting me on edge. It's up next.
2: What are you worried about?
1: It's on Will and Woody.
4: What's up with that little slit?
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0: when you have these two. It's Will and Woody keeping you up.
1: So if right up next, we've been doing this show together for 2 weeks. The entire time, I've got something that I need to tell you, I think.
2: Why?
1: Why now
2: is it a confession?
1: I just feel, yeah, it's weighing on me.
2: You've done something to me?
1: And I haven't done something to you. I used you.
2: That's okay. Everyone uses me. No, I'm joking. It's not cool.
1: In like a really embarrassing way.
2: Oh, what do you mean? For me? You better not have embarrassed me. I'm trying to live up to some cool factor.
1: I think by association, I've probably brought your cool down as well. But it's most embarrassing
2: so
1: for
2: much
1: me.
2: What people think of me.
1: It's
2: oh, really?
1: Yeah,
2: oh,
1: yeah,
2: good.
1: Yeah.
2: Okay,
1: it's,
2: good.
1: It's horrific for me.
2: Really?
1: I'm going to tell you.
2: I can't wait to hear it.
1: I'll tell you up next. It's Will and Woody with Sophie Monk.

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2: Honestly, I've never seen you work so hard.
1: Constructed entirely of our listeners' events, parties and celebrations, you'll be getting the party started all over the country.
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1: Oh.
2: Did you order a bunch of stuff? There's boxes everywhere in here.
1: Ah, could be the merch.
2: Merch?
1: Or the smoke machine.
2: You didn't.
1: I did. Because where there's smoke, there's beats. Beats. On fire.
0: Let's go.
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0: up early. It's Will and Woody keeping you up.
1: Woodrow, we got the biggest interview in the world. Spider-Man. Ahead of Spider-Man Brand New Day. These guys are easily the biggest thing in the world right now. Tom Holland and Zendaya. It just doesn't get any bigger than this right now. Like, honestly, like I cannot think of an interview that has more attraction. I've never walked into the office before and had multiple people on the way in, people that don't even work on our floor, come up to me and go, hey, heard about the Tom Holland Zendaya chat.
2: So my friends were like, friends of mine knew that I was talking to Tom Holland and Zendaya, and they were asking me, how did the chat go? Yep. We actually have some audio.
1: I've been overseas for the last month. I got it overseas.
2: Yeah, man.
1: From like my partner's family they never talked to me about work. And they were like, wow, Sem told us you had this chat. So everyone knows that we've had this chat on the horizon.
2: Yep.
1: Do we give the context to the cock up now, or do we?
2: I think we've built it up enough. I think just to save expectations, we have to let you guys know.
1: We've got to let you in.
2: We couldn't have spoiled the interview more. We couldn't have been worse.
1: Yeah.
2: Oh, I've got some audio here of just the anticipation in the office that was going on.
3: I'm so excited to hear Tom Holland and Zendaya's interview with Will and Woody on Kiss. I can't wait to hear everything they got up to on set.
4: Tom Holland and Zendaya on Will and Woody from Spider-Man. Oh, I can't wait. I've already got my tickets.
5: Oh my God, are you serious? Can I jump in on the Zoom call? I'm assuming that it's Zoom.
2: As you know, that wasn't scripted at all. That's just like genuine excitement from around. I weren't reading from a piece of paper. Well done, producers. Nice bit of colour. We promise you, though, there was a lot of anticipation.
6: This was a dramatic reenactment.
1: That was Tom Holland and Zendaya on Will and Woody on Kiss, 4 till 6 p.m. Yeah. Oh, I love those guys.
2: Yeah, Will, but the only thing worse than those Vox Pops was our performance in the interview. So I do think
1: can't be throwing rocks, can we? Because we ruined the best interview in the world.
2: We've just got to give some context.
1: Did anyone else in the network get this chat, or was it just us?
2: Just us.
6: A lot of people reached out asking, like, how we got it.
2: And, like, why they gave it to Will and Woody of all people.
1: That's not good, because we didn't,
6: I think a lot of people tried and were told no.
1: Did Smallsy not get one?
7: Smallsy was in London when the junket was happening, and he could have got it in person, but he wasn't allowed to because we had it.
2: They chose us.
1: I feel good about that. That makes me feel good. Because he took that Billie Eilish interview off me, and I'll never forgive him about that. But he knows that.
2: We will never be chosen again.
1: Nah, we've ruined it forever. We've ruined it forever. Let's give the context before we ruin this any further. It was a big day. So
2: huge.
1: A lot of people don't know. We're kind of the only fish in the network at the moment. Mm-hmm. There's a few changes that have been going on with our breakfast shows. And so it's us and Smallsy.
2: Mm-hmm. Holding down the fort.
1: We're holding it down, and we're loving holding it down.
2: Yeah,
1: we were representing the Kiss brand, baby.
2: Hell yeah, we were.
1: And you know, reigning great guests. But that also means that we're getting flogged like dogs, and we're flying around a lot. We had to fly to and from another city to try and do a big giveaway. You know, 16-hour turnaround.
2: And it was a big flight there and back. Got up very early. We flew there.
1: Big day. Flew up there. Had a lunch up there.
2: Yes. Business lunch.
1: It's
2: all work.
1: Lots of work. And then I had to leave the next day very early because I was packing to go to Europe with my partner and her family and my two kids. 30-hour trip. Oh, that was in the back of my head.
2: And because of the time difference, the interview was at 1 a.m. The interview was at 1 a.m. And we checked in at 12:30 a.m. and they were like, hey guys, surprise, we're running late.
1: Yeah,
2: and
1: we were like, that's fine. We'll wait another couple of hours.
2: It's Tom Holland.
1: We haven't flown back and forth from Sydney to give away nothing and then had a business lunch and then traveling to Europe tomorrow with two children.
2: Mm-hmm.
1: None of that's going on.
2: No.
1: We'll move forward.
2: No,
1: one of us might have had a little Pinot on the side just to get themselves through, but maybe.
2: Alcohol-free Pinot.
1: Absolutely.
2: So with all of that in mind. It's closer to 2 a.m. and then boom, they pop up on the Zoom. Tom Holland, Zendaya, and of course, Jacob Batalon, who was also in the movie.
1: My favourite of all of them.
2: Spider-Man, Brand New Day, out this Thursday. Get that one in there. I can't go into specifics here, but we went to certain areas that have since been redacted from the interview.
1: Yeah, well, they were very, very specific about don't talk to them about...
2: Don't say. We're not allowed to give specifics.
1: We can't say that. There's a very obvious topic that we can't talk to them about, that no one can talk to them about.
2: I think everyone can join the dots. We're just not going to say what it was.
1: No, because we did in the interview and they've since redacted it.
2: So we're on the naughty list. So a 10-minute conversation.
1: And now Billie Eilish is going to go back to Smallsy.
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2: 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We always go, Woody, you ask a howler early, because I always like to think it makes them feel comfortable. Anyway, that's all you're going to hear up next.
7: But still, Tom Holland and Zendaya, Spider-Man, Brand New Day, and Jacob
2: Batalon.
7: It's up next.
0: It's Will and Woody.
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0: replacing snores with laughs. It's Will and Woody keeping you up.
1: We interviewed Tom Holland and Zendaya. And if you want to go and see that, Will and Woody, Instagram, TikTok, for just prime content. I mean, I think you get an interview like that, and I think you think to yourself, this is going to put us on the map.
2: Yeah, you know what I mean?
1: That's the sort of stuff that you're like, this is what makes people, they look at us, they go, wow, those guys are amazing. Mm-hmm. We do the biggest movies in the world. The production company's huge. We'll pass them on, make sure, you know, Cruise has their name, mm-hmm. RPATS has got their name.
2: Yep.
1: You know, make sure all the big dogs have got their names so that they get future interviews.
2: Yep. You think that Entertainment Tonight, like, get a bit of our interview and just be like, this is the most phenomenal radio interview I've ever seen with Zendaya and Tom Holland.
1: That's the opportunity
2: This is Will and Woody from Australia. You know what I mean? Like, and I'm running that in my head before the interview.
1: And maybe that was the problem.
2: And then,
1: do we put too much pressure on ourselves?
2: It's the station's fault. Oh. By everyone, they were all asking us, oh, how's the chat going to go? You're looking forward to the chat. It was don't need the pressure.
1: I felt pressure.
2: And it led to the worst question that's ever been asked in an interview ever. Don't play it.
1: No, I think we should.
3: Tom, I know you look very good in the Spider-Man suit, but I have heard a little rumour that you continue to wear the suit even when it's not required. Even when you go into the shops to get coffee, the suit is on. Is that true?
1: No. Can I ask you, like, now that this is in hindsight, I mean, people can see this online.
2: Don't do it tomorrow. Apparently we're going to go.
1: What's your dream response from him there?
2: It's quite a long answer. There's a genius to my craft.
1: It was method to your madness.
2: Absolutely. So in the interviews previously, a great way to warm up, especially when you got three, is to get the two teasing one. So my idea...
1: So Zendaya and Jacob, his mate...
2: teasing Tom for always leaving the suit on because he loves the way it looks.
1: Yes.
2: But in no way could I communicate that to the two of them, that that's what I was going for.
1: Yeah.
2: So they just took it as, there's this weird rumour that you've heard, and all got really confused.
1: So they they took it verbatim that you had heard that he was actually wearing the suit. Not one of the three of them picked up on the fact that it was a joke. He just thought that you were just making up things about him to make you. You're just like, wow, Tom. So basically, what we've done is we're two total strangers dialing in from another country, and we've gone, hey, over here, we've heard that you love yourself so much that you wear the outfit everywhere. That was our opening bit to Tom Holland.
2: Yes. And I thought they'd love it.
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Yeah, you wanna ride in six, you wanna dine in the six. But when I lean for the kiss, you said I'll probably send you some pics.

0: focus on keeping your eyes open, because they have your ears covered. It's Will and Woody keeping you up.
1: Sov.
2: Yeah.
1: It's over for your small tenure on the show. Will is back tomorrow, which is obviously very exciting as well. Like, I don't want to make it seem like it's emotional.
3: No, it's great.
1: He's coming back. That's good. That's very exciting that Will is coming back. But I have had so much fun with you, Sov.
2: Oh, me too. Thank you. And next child, maybe I'll come around. Or puppy. Or cat.
1: Yeah, bloody.
2: Or bird. Whatever you have. I will be there.
1: Okay, great.
2: This music's making me feel so sad.
1: Well, it's an emotional time.
2: Oh my God.
1: And you said before, I just want to get this on record, I can call you whenever anytime. I want, any time of
2: Doesn't
1: the day.
2: Doesn't mean I'll answer, but you ring me whenever you like. And if you see the green come up, it's because you're blocked. Thanks for having me.
1: Oh, thanks for making me laugh.
2: Thanks for listening to me, everyone, too, by the way. Sorry if I wasn't great, but... Kiss, kiss. Love you guys. They've been very nice on socials.
1: It's radio. Stop blowing kisses.
2: Oh, yeah, that's right. I thought they could hear it. And I said kiss, kiss anyway. Oh, well. Bye, guys.

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1: 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I'm on the cannabis and I'm driving.
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2: Good morning, I'm Rob McLennan. Police are investigating the death of a cyclist after he was struck by a car at Crafers West. The 61-year-old local man was taken to hospital after he was hit in Charlick Road just after midday back on July 9. He has now died in hospital. Police are asking anyone who witnessed the collision or who may have dash cam footage to contact Crime Stoppers on 1-800-333-000 or via the website at www.crimestopperssa.com.au. The days of sub $2 a litre petrol look to be numbered, at least for now, with the reduced fuel levy set to come to an end this week. And the timing could hardly be worse. One day after the tax returns to normal, its regular 6-monthly increase will kick in. All up, that means a jump of nearly 18 cents a litre. At the moment, petrol can be found for around $1.84 in Murray Bridge, but you might want to fill up before Sunday to get the last of it at that price. There are more than 60 exhibitors at this year's Fluorio Careers Expo. Tomorrow's Investigator College event includes info sessions on universities, women in STEM, entrepreneurship, apprenticeships and traineeships. There'll also be an agricultural careers panel featuring leaders from Fluorio Milk, Ag Tertiary Pathways and Alexandrina Cheese. A local church has celebrated its 70th birthday with a special service and choir. Victor Harbour's Adair Uniting Church also marking the anniversary at the weekend with a community meal and, of course, the mandatory giant inflatable number 70. Murray Bridge basketballer Ali Wilson has been named for the Opals as they prepare for the FIBA Women's World Cup in Berlin. The 32-year-old was selected on the back of strong domestic form with the Sydney Flames, as well as making 4 appearances for the Washington Mystics in the WNBA. She also featured as the leader of the 3-a-side Olympic squad in 2024. The World Cup gets underway in early September. And that's the latest local news and sport.
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3: Hi there, I'm Matt McDonald. Australia has added 8 more gold medals so far on day 4 of the Comm Games, with 6 of those coming in the pool. Jenna Forrester won the 400 IM, while Meg Harris won an Aussie clean sweep in the 100 freestyle, ahead of Molly O'Callaghan and Shayna Jack. Sam Williamson took out the men's 50 breaststroke, and Sam Short won the men's 800 metres. While over on the track, Rose Davies became the first ever Aussie woman to take out the 10,000 metres. Hopes of finding an infant alive off the coast of South Australia are fading following the discovery of a mother's body along with a toddler. The bodies were found yesterday after an abandoned car was discovered near a cliff top at Port Macdonald. A search for the infant is resuming this morning. And Jacinta Allen's hold on Victoria's top job will face a massive test this morning when MPs front up for a party room meeting. A spill motion's expected to be put forward after several MPs told Allen yesterday she had lost majority support in caucus. Saints coach Ross Lyon admits Max King is gutted after he was ruled out for the season again. King did a hamstring in the Saints' win over North Melbourne.
4: He's really devastated, and this is a lot of the players we deal with, and this won't surprise you, hopefully. But his concern was he'd let the club and his team down.
3: Lyon on Fox Footy there. And Adam Dewey's expected to return to the Tigers' side for Sunday's clash with the Eels, despite reports he wanted out of the club. That's the latest in news and sport.
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10: Expect showers today. 16 the top for Murray Bridge and Victor Harbour. 15 for Strathalbyn and Adelaide. 13 for Mount Barker and 9 the top for Mount Lofty today. And tomorrow, temperatures will be slightly cooler and expect showers.
0: He knows every Pokemon. She knows all the words to the Garage Door Guys commercials.
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0: 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This is Craig and Chelsea.
12: Hello and welcome back. Tuesday morning.
10: Happy Tuesday morning to you. Oh, what a day for a show. Yeah, another one.
12: The best.
10: Let's do it again.
12: Can we just also preface that Jenny Lemon not here, Chris Guscott not here for the next couple of weeks, Rob McLennan.
10: He's got a really nice name.
12: Yes.
10: Can I just say?
12: Rob McLennan.
10: Every time he does it, I'm Rob McLennan. I'm like, oh,
12: rolls
10: yes, you are.
12: Off the tongue.
10: Do you know what I mean? Like, he says it with such confidence.
12: Yeah.
10: Why am I not saying my name like that?
12: And Craig Pittman.
10: Like, I'm Craig Pittman.
12: No, you're not, though.
10: Yeah.
12: How did you say that with more confidence?
10: Than my actual name. It's actually, they made me change my name when I started working here.
12: Another great name, Delta Goodrum.
10: Oh.
12: How good is that?
10: Pure. I'd call it. Same name as her world tour, in fact.
12: We have another chance for you to head along by singing a belter for Delta. We had Heather on yesterday from our Barker.
10: With such passion. She set the bar very high. Mm-hmm. Don't feel too stressed about that. You don't actually have to be an incredible singer like Heather was.
12: Just passion.
10: Just passion with your favourite Delta song, and we'll hook you up with a double pass to go along to her tour when she hits the Adelaide Ant Centre next year. We can also hook you up with a meat pack today, Craig.
12: Yes, from Murray Bridge Meats. Of course, all you got to do is identify the title and artist of our chicken tune after 8 o'clock.
10: Oh, chicken singing today, caller singing today. It's going to be a big entertaining show. We've got more things to give away. We have some double passes to go along and see Spider-Man Brand New Day. That's in cinemas in 2 days' time, which is very cool.
12: Yeah.
10: And I think today, to hook you up with the tickets, I want to hear about what's your everyday superpower?
12: Okay.
10: Because I heard a story of a guy who works at Woolies who's really good at a particular part of his job.
12: Okay.
10: So much so I think it's a superpower and I want to hear everyone else's.
12: Love that. We also have your trending news with Jaden Forster after 7:30 in about half an hour. We're writing petty letters, but up next, it's time for your overnight update.
10: It sure is. Bit of an update in the bird flu situation today.
12: Mm-hmm.
10: And of course, something that went yesterday.
12: Oh, yeah. Or did it?
10: Or didn't.
12: We'll find out after the Chili Peppers on Power.

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1: Time to get you across an overnight update and some updates in facial recognition technology. First, though, a different kind of technology that hit all of our phones at 2 p.m. Eastern Standard Time yesterday. Well,
0: okay, that's
1: nearly
0: enough.
1: All of them. 94% success rate is what the Oz Alert had.
0: How do they know that? Technology.
1: Yeah, actually, how do they have the technology to find out which ones went off and didn't,
0: if you couldn't
1: but not
0: send
1: the
0: it
1: technology
0: the best,
1: to send them? You're so right.
0: That's ridiculous.
1: Well, it apparently sent a critical Oz Alert test to most people. And even though people were given ample warning, millions still jumped out of their skin when it happened. So I've heard.
0: It was quieter for mine than
1: really?
0: The radio was in my car.
1: Oh, that's not
0: ideal, is it?
1: I was like,
0: are you sure? Is that it?
1: Maybe it's based on the phone ringer volume or something.
0: I don't know.
1: The government had advised that everyone with a compatible switched on mobile connected to 4G or 5G would receive it. Not the case, as we know. And a few cafes also put out messages before the alert asking customers to turn off their phones, with one cafe actually closing for it.
0: Oh.
1: Which is nuts, but they just decided, no, we don't want to have that in our facility.
0: Can't have the organically sourced produce hearing that.
1: Oh, I mean, it does look like a very natural, earthy vibe cafe.
0: Interesting.
1: I'm sure their food's divine, but no alerts, please.
0: Interesting. The H5 bird flu is starting to grow in South Australia with 7 new suspected cases. Now, our first possible cluster is being monitored with several greater crested terns found from Cape Jaffa to Port Macdonald and near Beachport too. Oh, I hope not at Port Macdonald. That's where the little penguins are.
1: No.
0: No. Keep them
1: safe.
0: Keep them safe. No cases in poultry farms at the moment, but the state government's also developed plans to compel farmers to move free-range chickens indoors under mandatory housing orders.
1: Oh no, it's like isolation again.
0: Yeah, imagine if you were a chicken, a free-range chicken, all of a sudden you're like, no, sorry, got to be locked up in-house.
1: Oh no.
0: And if that happens, producers then have to prepare alternate labelling for all their products.
1: Would.
0: Like, this is usually free-range, but it's just on house arrest at the moment.
1: Yeah, just at the moment. Oh gosh, of course.
0: So we'll monitor that as well and keep you updated.
1: Some updates in facial recognition, not to the technology so much itself, but where it's being used. It's being seen more at live events across Australia as an alternative for paper tickets.
0: Oh, okay.
1: Geelong Football Club are one of the first in the AFL to implement this.
0: GMHBA Stadium, I'm guessing.
1: Yes, I believe.
0: That's their home
1: ground. And they've made it available to their members. And the technology provider Wicket has said they're also having discussions with the rest of the AFL clubs as well. Some people are concerned, about if they're going to use this in other things and data breaches and all that sort of stuff. I'm just excited as someone who stresses at every live event, like checking my tickets so many times. I won't have to worry about it anymore.
0: So you just roll up and it scans your face like, yep, that's Chelsea Barber. Off you go.
1: Bit less admin. I wonder if it'll recognise when I'm putting on a lot of makeup to see Ed Sheeran.
0: Yeah, that's a good point. And to sports, South Australia is going to make its return to the AFL State of Origin.
1: Play.
0: This is huge. So next year, South Australia will take on WA in Perth, then at Adelaide Oval in 2028. It's the big grudge match, South Australia versus Victoria.
1: Oh, exciting, but I'm going to forget about it if it's 2 years
0: away. Well, Mark Rusciuto's been named as the chairman of the selectors for the South Australian team. So
1: wow.
0: If you're born in SA and you're a footy player, hopefully you'll get selected and we'll have a good team there.
1: Very good.
0: Very quickly to the Comm Games, we're slaying. 25 gold, 11 silver, 19 bronze, 162 medals in total at the top of the tally we are. Kyle Chalmers has set up an epic 100-metre freestyle showdown with teammate Flynn Southam as they qualified 1 and 2. And our first athletics gold went to Rose Davies in the 10,000 metres.
1: How good's the athletics?
0: Yeah, I'm not running.
1: Yeah, oh, I'm not running it, but I love watching it.
0: Oh, yeah, so good.
1: Feeling like maybe I could one day. I won't.
0: That is your overnight update on Power FM.

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1: I had a bit of a realisation on the weekend, Craig. I went down to the Mount Barker Homemaker Centre.
0: Yes, great place.
1: With Thomas. We've kind of had this like debate for a couple of years of do we need a dryer, do we not? I grew up in a dryer house, so did Thomas. But he's like, no, because we're independent now, let's save the money, we don't need it. I struggle in the winter to keep our clothes dry. So,
0: oh, it's a whole thing. We like have the, you know, fire going at our house, and then you have to put the stuff up in front of it because you can't get it outside, or you know, you get one sunny day and you've got to figure out your washing around that.
1: It's just too much admin. So yeah, we finally decided, let's buy a dryer. And Thomas goes, you know what? Actually, we've been struggling with this vacuum for so long. Bang, let's get both in the same day.
0: Oh, cheeky of him to put that in too.
1: I don't know what took over us as we headed into the car park in the Mount Barker Homemaker Centre, but our money mindset turned into like the holiday money mindset. We were like, we can buy everything. We have money. We don't have money. We are a regional radio announcer and a student support like staff.
0: Yeah.
1: Thomas, obviously the announcer, Craig and Tomo, catch a break. I don't know what took over, but we're in Harvey Norman and I'm looking at coffee machines. I'm like, but I'm looking at a new lounge set. I don't know, something happened. I went to Spotlight and I was like, yep, let's get all these new accessories for the bathroom. It was like, interstate money. You know when you go, oh, I can just spend this because it doesn't count.
0: Hang on, if we wind it back, so you're driving there on the Southeastern Freeway.
1: Yeah.
0: Do you have a budget in mind for you? So you're going there, you're like dryer and vacuum.
1: Yeah.
0: And so, did you have a budget for those?
1: In my head, I was like $500 for the dryer. And I was like $300 for the vacuum.
0: Okay, and was this discussed out loud with Thomas?
1: Well, $600 got dropped on a vacuum. I don't know what happened, man. I don't know what happened.
0: Interesting.
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0: Now, I know you're not in that space of your life, Chels, but as a parent, and I know there's a lot of mums out there who find a lot of support in hearing the stories from other mums, and as a father of twins, I know it's very special to hear from multiples. Well, do you know there's a podcast with the triplets of mums?
1: Oh, like they're three sisters.
0: So, yeah.
1: Triplets,
0: so,
1: and they're all mums.
0: Identical triplets. The podcast is Outspoken. It's an absolutely new show, and they're driving headfirst into motherhood with the Mums Group podcast.
1: Wow.
0: Yes.
1: That is unreal.
0: It's one of those things where it's like super honest. They just, you know, take away everything. It's chaotic. And, you know, it's like sitting down for coffee with your best mum friends.
1: I feel like it'd be great, too, to show that.

0: even though these are literally, you know, triplets, they would all have different experiences as well.
1: The things that are different, the things that are the same. Yeah, and so you can delve into that. It's called The Mums Group. It's now on the free iHeart app where you can hear us as well.
0: Oh, so good. 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And you want to keep listening because up next, we are writing some petty letters to people or mainly things that have wronged us during the week.
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6: 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No accidents or breakdowns. Roadworks today on Nairn Road, Oakbank, Lobethal Road, Lenswood, Adelaide Road, Palmer and South Road at Cape Jervis as well. 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
7: Hi there, I'm Rob McLennan. Petrol prices now appear all but certain to go back above $2 a litre by the start of next week. The federal government has all but ruled out extending the 16 cents a litre fuel excise cut when it expires on Sunday, and it will be a double blow for drivers, the excise jumping even higher than before, with the half a cent biannual increase kicking in from next Monday. Currently, you can still get fuel in Murray Bridge and surrounding areas for as low as $1.84, but of course that's not going to last. Police are appealing for witnesses after a fatal collision at Crafers West. A 61-year-old man has died in hospital after his push bike was hit by a car on Charlie Road just after midday back on July 9. Anyone with information is being asked to call Crime Stoppers. The number is 1-800-333-000. The biggest residential project in South Australian history is moving forward 2 years after it was first announced. Developer Grange says it's now awaiting planning approval before construction work gets underway on the 900-hectare site, which will eventually be home to 44,000 people. The project's expected to change the face of Murray Bridge, with more than 17,000 homes going in over the coming years. The national housing boom, meantime, may be over, but it's been a heck of a ride for local homeowners. Data from Domain reveals the median house price in Murray Bridge now sits at $526,000. That's up more than 11% in a year and a whopping 124% since 2021. Nicola Powell from Domain says the regions are still growing, but our state capitals, not so much.
8: Three rate hikes this year, really tempering borrowing capacity. We've also got weak consumer sentiment as well, and that is further constraining buyer activity. And of course, on top of this, we've got policy changes to property taxation.
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10: Hi there, I'm Matt McDonald. Australia's added another 9 gold medals to our haul at the Com Games in Glasgow, with 7 of those coming in the pool. Meg Harris beat out fellow Aussies Molly O'Callaghan and Shayna Jack to win the 100 free, while Sam Short won another Aussie clean sweep in the men's 800. Jenna Forrester took out the 400 IM and Alex Perkins the 100 butterfly, before our women easily won the 4x200 freestyle relay. The search for a missing baby in South Australia will resume this morning after the bodies of a mother and toddler were found in waters near the Victorian border. Emergency services raced to waters near Port Macdonald yesterday and recovered the bodies of a 36-year-old woman and her child. If you need help, call Lifeline on 13 11 14. Victorian Labor MPs will gather for a party room meeting this morning where a motion to spill the leadership will be put forward. And the PM will today launch plans for a potential new oil refinery in Western Australia. If it goes ahead, it would be our first refinery since the 1960s. Lions forward Ty Gallop's facing at least 2 weeks out unless he can overturn a serious misconduct charge at the AFL tribunal tonight. Gallop was cited over his off-the-ball shove on Port's Mitch Georgiadis on Sunday. And Manly star Tom Trbojevic insists he will be back on the field this season despite suffering yet another hamstring injury.
11: So we've got the bye and then we play Melbourne, so that's a plan. So if all goes well, we'll be back playing some footy soon. It's obviously a little short break, which is disappointing, but it's not too bad.
10: On Nine there. That's the latest news and sport.
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16: Expect showers today. 16 the top for Murray Bridge and Victor Harbour. 15 for Strathalbyn and Adelaide. 13 for Mount Barker and 9 the top for Mount Lofty today. And tomorrow, temperatures will be slightly cooler and expect showers.
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17: 24 minutes away from 7, it is a Tuesday morning.
16: And we're here thanks to Encounter Lutheran College, where learning meets belonging on the South Coast. They've been busy this week.
17: Year fours yesterday, taking a little trip out to, we talked about this yesterday, Mount Billy Conservation Park. I wonder if they saw any birds, and I won't say which ones.
16: So true. So true. They posted a cute little photo there as well. Yeah. Very nice. They look like they're all having fun. You love to see that. Sunshine, blue sky. Love it.
17: Get as they've said, a gentle breeze.
16: Ooh.
17: Not too windy because you don't want it. That's annoying.
16: But also, you can't write super windy conditions. All the kids got grumpy.
17: Surprising they didn't write gentle zephyr.
16: Oh.
17: Or is that a warm gust of wind? I can't remember.
16: I'm not sure.
17: Red Hot Chili Peppers have that song, Zephyr, and it's about a gust of wind. But like a very gentle. Yeah.
16: There you go. Oh, learning every day, just like they do at Encounter, Craig. Up next, we are going to be telling some petty letters. I have one that happened yesterday at around, I don't know, 2 p.m. Australian Eastern Standard Time.
17: Interesting.
16: Need to get off my chest.
17: 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It's Craig and Chels Tuesday morning on Power FM.

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1: On a Tuesday, we like to write petty letters to people or things that have sort of wronged us throughout the week, just like that chair that got in my way. And mine occurred at about 2 p.m. Eastern Standard Time yesterday. Okay. I think you can probably guess what it is.
0: You ready to
1: I'm ready to jump in. Yeah, I will. Dear Oz Alert, you need to know how you made me feel yesterday afternoon at about 1:30 p.m. our time, or just after, really. It was like I was transported back to primary school, being picked last for the team. Every time. And then I realised I wasn't picked for the team at all, because no alert came through. I know. It was like all of my friends went to an event without me, and the FOMO was just so real. And also, thank you for adding a layer of anxiety now that if there is a national disaster, I don't know if I'll get notified.
0: Yeah, as we know, there's no national disasters in Manham ever.
1: And notoriously... flashbacks. Notoriously, I'm never around people and I'm never on my phone. Yeah, so no. If something happens, I'm worried that I just won't know what's going on. You know, me, off-grid type.
0: Yeah.
1: As can be. One with nature. A quick shout out to you though, because the fact that you frazzled so many people did mean I got over 275,000 views on socials, which we love to see. So,
0: oh, I got notified by those.
1: Thank you for that.
0: Interesting.
1: So many notifications. Really, I think you just need to get your together, making me feel like an outcast in this annual event, which is absolute bull. Respectfully, Oz Alert. Or lack thereof, I should say, you can go and get, sincerely, a off TLC.
0: Interesting.
1: I really missed out.
0: Yeah, I can't believe that. I hope it works in the real case of you.
1: Yeah, I know. What if something happens? They're not worried. It's my life, not theirs.
0: Yeah, now I've got a wedding anniversary coming up. Ooh, what's my petty letter about next?

0: Dave.
1: You are with Craig and Chelsea. 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
2: Writing petty letters this morning to people or things that have wronged us. Getting it off our chest.
1: Now, you've done one to Oz Alert.
2: Feeling a lot lighter, may I say.
1: Very good. Well, I need to get that feeling. I have a wedding anniversary coming up next week.
2: Beautiful.
1: 10 years.
2: Aww.
1: Well, it should be that way. Maybe it will in the next 2 minutes. Dear 10th wedding anniversary gift theme. What am I even meant to do with you? After 10 years of getting creative with leather, probably shouldn't have paused there, paper, cotton, bronze and pottery, surely gift buying should become easier. Wood inspires present ideas. Bronze has so many options, but tin makes you wonder, is there a gift shop near the hardware section? I mean, tell me, what's romantic about a tin of beans? What says I love you about a tin of paint? How does a tin of mints say anything more than I've been putting up with your bad breath for the past 10 years and frankly, I've hit my limit? What do you even bring to the table beyond storage? 10 years of marriage deserves fireworks, not a cookie container.
2: So true.
1: Tin should easily be in the first 5 years of gift-giving themes. I mean, year one is paper, and even paper has a stronger sense of purpose, and its main weakness is scissors.
2: That's so true.
1: Tin, you are the gift theme equivalent of replying K to a heartfelt message. Sincerely, a to-be 10-year husband without a gift.
2: It's a niche one, but I reckon so many people would have thought that. Yeah. 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
1: And you are not going to want to go anywhere because up next we have some double passes to give away to go and see Spider-Man Brand New Day, which hits cinemas this Thursday. That was so upsetting.
0: That's him who was shooting the spider
1: spinning
0: web.
1: Spinning these webs.
0: Spinning the web.
1: Yeah, great. I thought you had an accident.
0: No, they've got better sound effects in the movie.
1: All we need to hear from you to get your hands on a double pass is to tell us what your everyday superpower is. And there's a guy who's actually gone viral for this in the past week. I'll tell you that story up next as well.
0: Yeah, so you've got a bit of thinking time and then get that number ready, 1300 137 317. We'll get to it after local news. We've got Rob McLennan filling in, and Gifford Hill Housing Development has had an update. We'll get that in the local news in just a moment.
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8: 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No accidents, breakdowns or delays anywhere. Roadworks today, Woodside Road Nairn, the freeway top there, Sanzac Avenue, Swan Reach and Adelaide Road at Palmer as well. 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
9: Good morning, I'm Rob McLennan. The number of people who've lost their lives on SA roads this year has risen to 67 following the death of a cyclist at Crafers West. The 61-year-old Crafers West man died last Friday, 15 days after he was struck by a car while riding in Charlick Road. Anyone who saw that collision is asked to get in touch with Crime Stoppers on 1800 333 000 or at crimestoppersSA.com.au. A new housing development that'll add more than 17,000 new homes on the outskirts of Murray Bridge is moving closer to the construction stage. It'll be 2 years this Friday since the Gifford Hill project was announced. The developers say it's now awaiting planning approval. When it is complete, Gifford Hill will feature 17,000 homes and a population of around 44,000. The South Coast agriculture sector will be in the spotlight at a career Careers Expo tomorrow night. It's at Investigator College and will feature a panel discussion with leaders from Fluorio Milk, Ag Tertiary Pathways and Alexandrina Cheese. They'll showcase the range of career opportunities available across our region's farming and food industries. South Australia's regional property market is still humming despite the end of the latest boom in capital cities, with median values in some local areas doubling in just 5 years. Victor Harbour now sits at $722,000 after leaping by 95% since 2021. And the median in Murray Bridge is now $562,000, up 124% over the same period, according to data from Domain. Well, after bringing home bronze in the women's 1500-metre final, Mount Compass's adopted princess of the pool, Molly Walker, will be back in the water tomorrow for the 800 final. Molly's the daughter of Mount Compass area school teacher Sally Ann. She qualified for both events in the lead-up to Glasgow, Molly finishing third behind Kiwi Erica Fairweather and fellow Aussie Lani Pallister in first place in the 1500. That's the latest local news and sport.
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10: Hi there, I'm Matt McDonald. Australia's picked up its first gold at the track at the Comm Games in Glasgow. Rose Davies becoming the first Aussie woman to take out the 10,000 metres.
11: I'm stoked. My goal was to run as well as I could, and yeah, I'm just so happy I got the win. It's my first big win.
10: Davies on 7 there. It was one of 9 gold medals today, with 7 coming from the pool. Meg Harris, Jenna Forrester, Sam Williamson and Sam Short among the winners. A search is resuming off the coast of South Australia this morning for a missing infant after the bodies of a mother and a toddler were pulled from the ocean. A car was found at the top of a cliff top at Port Macdonald yesterday before the two bodies were discovered. If you need help, call Lifeline on 13 11 14. Victorian Labor MPs are expected to vote on a spill motion this morning, which will trigger a leadership battle between Premier Jacinta Allen and Deputy Ben Carroll. And Donald Trump insists he paused military strikes on Iran after a request from the regime. Iran says no talks are taking place. St Kilda is rallying behind Max King after another season-ending injury. Saints coach Ross Lyon has told AFL 360, King feels like he's let everyone down.
12: And shame's too strong a word, but probably embarrassed and, you know, like, have you guys had enough of me? And I said, hang on here. We're in.
10: And Tom McKayley's expected to be named in the Cowboys' starting side for Thursday night's NRL clash with the Roosters. He's tipped to replace Griffin Neame after he accepted a one-match ban for a high tackle. That's the latest news and sport.
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1: Expect showers today. 16 the top for Murray Bridge and Victor Harbour. 15 for Strathalbyn and Adelaide. 13 for Mount Barker and 9 the top for Mount Lofty today. And tomorrow, temperatures will be slightly cooler and expect showers.
2: Murraylands, Adelaide Hills and South Coast. Allow me to introduce Mount Barker's tiredest man. And the woman who puts the in madam. This is Craig and Charles.
0: Yes, indeed. On a Tuesday morning, it is 7:06.
1: It sure is.
0: And we will say no more on that.
1: We will say no more. Happy Tuesday is what I'll say.
0: I want to talk space because, well, number one, I love it. We've got a little astronaut-looking dude in our house. He's a small, he's a lamp. He, like, projects a thing onto the, like, a galaxy onto the ceiling.
1: Oh, I thought you were going to say, like, Rory's making some costumes DIY or something.
0: No, so these, and it's fun. It's fun to look at. It's calming at night. But we just, Isla was lying there last night. 8-year-old daughter, and she's thinking about things, and she said, "Dad, how many people have walked on the moon?"
1: Great question.
0: Right before bed. And me being the irresponsible father that I am, instead of saying, "We'll figure that out tomorrow," I've Googled it straight away.
1: It's time to take a deep dive into space.
0: We're going to do it. Apparently, only 12 people have walked on the moon, and 28 people themselves have travelled to or around the moon. And Isla says to me, "Dad, how many of them were women?" only one of them was. No women have touched foot on the moon.
1: Joking.
0: And she said, Dad, women need to walk on the moon too. It can't just be for the men. Just let it play out. Just made me so proud.
1: One for the family history books, yes. There.
0: She doesn't want to go to the moon, though.
1: She doesn't want to do it. Oh, I was going to say, was she going to take it for the team? That's all right. Could have been a bit of a superhero. Speaking of, we're going to talk about them up next.
0: Yes, it's Craig and Chels on Power FM.

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1: In case you've missed it, the newest installment of Spider-Man, Brand New Day, hits cinemas this Thursday.
2: Maybe I'll never read this to you.
3: No.
2: Maybe I'm just writing this for me. And maybe that's my responsibility, to live alone with the truth. Because I'm not just Peter Parker. I'm Spider-Man.
1: Moment.
0: Yeah, Rory's so into Spider-Man. I mean, he's only 4. He likes Spidey and his amazing friends. So it's a bit different, but he's going to grow up and he's going to love these films.
1: I love that. Well, if you love these films, we have some double passes to give away this morning. And to get your hands on them, we want to know, what is your everyday superpower? And we thought of this because there is a guy who's gone viral in the past week, a Woolies worker, goes by the name of Nigel. And he has gone viral for perfectly stacking the freezer aisles and making everyone's day better.
0: It looks so good. Like, you know when a supermarket's been faced well.
1: Yeah, you might have seen this. If you haven't, literally just look up, like, Woolies neat freezer and it'll be the first thing that comes up. It is so satisfying. Like, think of a, you know, McCain's bag of chips sort of vibes. He's laying them all out flat, beautifully stacked.
0: Nice. Yeah.
1: Oh, imagine how he makes a bed if he makes a freezer look like that. Stunning. People are calling that his superpower. So we want to know what yours is.
0: Avoiding tasks.
1: Yours?
0: Yeah, probably.
1: Yeah, love that. Well, if you can top that or not, 1-300-137-317 is our number. If you have an everyday superpower, no matter how big or small, we'll hook you up with a double pass to go along and see Spider-Man.
0: Brand new day. It's in cinemas this Thursday. If you want those double passes to be the first to check it out, 1.1 billion views for the trailer in the first 4 days.
1: Really?
0: People want to see it.
1: Oh, these are some of the hottest tickets in town. I think we can conclude from that. 1-300-137-317 is the number to call if you want those hot tickets.
0: What is your everyday superpower? Tell us. It's Craig and Chels, 12 past 7 on Power FM. Get up.

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1: We are chatting everyday superpowers this morning because a guy has gone viral in the past week, a Woolies worker, for stacking the freezer aisle so very perfectly every single time.
0: Just looks so good.
1: It's making people's lives better. Whether you expect that or not, you see it and you go, wow.
0: It oddly makes me want to buy more stuff. So yeah. Just saying, if you work at a supermarket, face the stuff correctly and people are going to buy more stuff.
1: Great sales tactic indeed. Do you have any everyday superpowers, Craig?
0: I'll tell you one I feel like I'm pretty good at.
1: Mm.
0: You know when you get a USB and you got to put it in the USB port?
1: Yeah.
0: But if you put it upside down or whatever,
1: uh-huh.
0: I think pretty much 100% of the time I get it right every time.
1: That's good.
0: Yeah.
1: Mine would probably be, I mean, we do this on the show, but like hearing a tiny bit of a song and guessing the song straight away. If anyone needs a real life Shazam, don't need the technology. I got you covered.
0: Chelsea Shazam Barber.
1: That's me.
0: They call her.
1: They do call me that. If you have an everyday superpower, 1300 137 317, we would love to hear from you and we'd love to give you a double pass to go along and see Spider-Man Brand New Day. It is in cinemas this Thursday.
0: Very exciting stuff. What's your everyday superpower? 1300 137 317. Give us a call. We'll hook you up with the tickets.
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1: AI, I reckon that sounds a little bit like AI.
0: AI,
1: I reckon.
0: Obviously, yesterday we had this big alert. Yes, indeed. Well, a lot of us did. You didn't.
1: Missed out.
0: I feel like everyone had a different experience.
1: Yeah.
0: I was driving home, just coming off the Southeastern Freeway, and frankly, the siren was quieter than the radio.
1: Really?
0: Maybe that says something about how loud I had the radio.
1: Yeah, what volume were you rocking there?
0: Well, it was Katie Wright Dynamite, so very loud.
1: Yes, and that makes sense.
0: Adam, our boss and funny man, was in Closies in Nan, and he said the radio was going over like the speakers, but then he reckons they must have been like Bluetoothing it off a phone because he said it sounded like an air siren, like
1: right
0: throughout the store.
1: Like the iHeart.

0: So my wife was at home with my mother-in-law, and she had Rory, the four-year-old, and the twins about 6-7 months. Now, obviously, not a lot of sleep going on between them.
1: Oh, no.
0: If there is any sleep happening, we want it to be happening. And so my father-in-law called in and was just like, do you know this thing's happening this afternoon? Turn off all the phones in the house. You don't want to be waking up Sean. You don't want to be waking up the twins. Like, turn it off.
1: Yeah.
0: My mother-in-law, with that information, has managed to make sure her phone is on airplane mode or off, but then has gone to grab my wife's phone. She's asleep with the twins, so she's taken her phone and then has gone, I don't know how to use this.
1: Oh, no.
0: It's a different phone.
1: Oh, bollocks.
0: So instead of turning it off or putting it on flight mode, she chucked it outside in a boot.
1: Did she?
0: She put it outside in a boot. Then my wife has woken up and gone, Where's my phone gone? It's outside in a boot.
1: And then
0: I get home and my mother-in-law goes, oh, has the thing gone? Is it all done? And I say, yeah, it's all done. She goes, oh, right, I'll just go get the phone from the boot. And I've gone, what?
1: All respect to your mother-in-law. I love that thinking, but that just feels like a scene out of Mr. Bean. You're like, oh, and you see the stress happening.
0: Yeah, there was so much. But luckily, no one woke up.
1: Well done. Great effort.
0: You gotta do what you can do.

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1: Getting excited to hear the celeb goss of the week in a moment.
0: Yes, Jaden Forster, our entertainment reporter, is going to swing on by in a moment at Celebrity Lane on Instagram. And we always wonder, Meghan Markle, you know, she's in the headlines a lot. How many people actually like her, and would you actually tune in to see her on, say, MasterChef?
1: Such a random collab.
0: Well, the ratings are in. We'll see how effective it was.
1: We'll do that after local news. We've got Rob McLennan filling in for Jenny Lendman at the moment, and he's got details on the fuel excise, which is ending this Sunday, and where you can fill up with the best

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11: Hello, I'm Rob McLennan. Motoring groups are warning drivers to brace for a double hit when the fuel excise cut comes to an end this Sunday. And filling our cars will be even more expensive than before, with the twice yearly increase in that tax set to kick in the very next day. That means we'll not only lose the 16 cents a litre temporary reduction, we'll also pay an extra 1.5 cents than we did before. The cheapest fuel around Murray Bridge at the moment is around $1.84. That will, of course, push above $2 when the excise cut ends. Students and job seekers on the South Coast are being encouraged to explore local opportunities at this week's Careers Expo. The Fluorio Careers Expo is on tomorrow night at Investigator College at Victor Harbour. More than 60 exhibitors taking part, including unis, training providers, employers and government organisations. The town of Carrington is finally set to reunite, at least in an electoral sense. The entire community will soon be part of the electorate of Barker following a redraw of South Australia's electoral boundaries. Until now, it's been split down the middle, some residents in Barker and others in neighbouring Mayo. The local wine industry is hoping a new and improved SA Vineyard Register will provide the data needed to help them make more informed decisions. Wine Australia and Vine Health Australia will join forces to update the register by the end of this year to eventually align with the national one. The Murraylands region is home to some of Australia's most popular wines, while the nearby Barossa is one of the country's most beloved and well-known winery hotspots. Into sport, and most of the Fluorio will be crowded around TVs tomorrow morning as honorary local Molly Walker swims for gold at the Commonwealth Games. The 20-year-old is the daughter of Mount Compass area school teacher Sally Ann Walker and will take to the pool sometime after 5:30 tomorrow. tomorrow morning our time for the 800 metres free. She's already picked up bronze after finishing third in the 1500 women's freestyle final. And the rise of Ali Wilson is continuing. The Murray Bridge basketball star picked for the national side. She's part of the 12-player squad selected for the FIBA Women's World Cup in September, which will feature six Olympians. That's the latest local news and sport.
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0: Hi there, I'm Matt McDonald. Australia is still sitting pretty at the top of the Com Games medal tally with 9 more gold added to the haul today. 7 came from the pool, including Meg Harris, Sam Short, Sam Williamson and Jenna Forrester. At the track, Rose Davies won the 10,000 metres, while gymnast Kate McDonald won the uneven bars. The Coalition has cast doubts on plans for a potential new oil refinery in Australia. The PM will today announce $4 million for a feasibility study into a facility in WA, but Nationals leader Matt Canavan has told News 24 he doesn't think it would be viable.
12: And we're not going to get a new oil refinery in this country while this government imposes a massive carbon tax on existing refineries, and new ones would be subject to the same.
0: Victorian Labor MPs will gather shortly to decide whether to officially open up a leadership battle between Premier Jacinta Allen and Deputy Ben Carroll. And the search is on for new leaders of the nation's peak union body, with ACTU President Michelle O'Neill and Secretary Sally McManus announcing they're stepping down. Lions young gun Ty Gallop will front the AFL tribunal tonight over his off-the-ball shove on Port's Mitch Georgiadis on Sunday. Gallop was referred directly on a serious misconduct charge and is expected to be rubbed out for at least 2 weeks if found guilty. And West Tigers half Adam Dewey is expected to front up at training today after crisis talks with club bosses and coach Benji Marshall yesterday. The club describing the talks as positive, despite reports Dewey wanted out of the club. That's the latest in news and sport.
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16: Expect showers today. 16 the top for Murray Bridge and Victor Harbour. 15 for Strathalbyn and Adelaide. 13 for Mount Barker and 9 the top for Mount Lofty today. And tomorrow, temperatures will be slightly cooler and expect showers.
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16: Here thanks to our mates at Encounter Lutheran College in Victor Harbour, where it looks like school, feels like home. How good's that?
18: It's very good. You want to be feeling like you're at home, because it just makes, you know, they say you just, I don't know where my brain's going.
16: I was just going to say, I love being at home, to be honest. I never used to.
18: Thank you.
16: In just the past couple of years, I would always want to be out and about. Thomas is a homebody. Recently, though, I'm like, how good is being at home?
18: It's a comfortability thing. Comfortable thing?
16: Yeah.
18: Yeah. And so when you can be in a school environment like that, how much better for learning?
16: Yeah.
18: If and you're dancing.
16: Feeling cozy at home, at school, feels like home, love that. And I dance around the house all the time, and I used to dance around school all the time too.
18: Yes.
16: Occasionally being told to get back in my seat. But on a day like today when they've got a dance competition, free reign, really.
18: Yeah.
16: Love that.
18: The Dance Ultra Interschool Dance Competition. The go-to dance move?
16: Mine is when you pretend to slightly stumble and grab your knee. And then do like, it's called like the stanky leg sort of vibe.
18: Oh, yep.
16: What was that song? Whip Nay Nay.
18: Well, I thought that was the Whip and the Nay Nay dance.
16: No, but that's in part of it.
18: And then they go and do the stanky leg.
16: Yeah. What about yourself?
18: I just used to meme dance for a while. I learned the floss, and then from the floss I moved to that one that's, I don't know, it's
16: the
18: in
16: Fortnite.
18: Fortnite. Yeah, the Fortnite dancey thing.
16: I don't know what that's called, but the swaying of the knees and the chicken winging of the arms. Yeah. You do that often.
18: Yeah,
16: actually.
18: It's a buffering.
16: Well, that's a tip for you today if you're in the dance comp.
18: Don't do
16: encounter.
18: Those moves.
16: No, do. See what happens. Why not? Have a bit of fun.
18: Up next, it's time for Jaden Forster, our entertainment reporter. You can find him at Celebrity Lane on Instagram. He's going to give us an update from Magda Szubanski. Some great personal news, actually.
19: Love that.
18: And we'll see how Meghan Markle has affected the MasterChef ratings.
19: That is a sentence I never would have thought I'd hear you say.
18: Yeah. Was it good? Was it bad? We'll find out with Jaden in just a moment on Power FM.

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1: Craig and Chels.
0: I thought about it.
1: Well.
0: And then I didn't think I did, but maybe it subconsciously came through.
1: I've ruined it. Damn it. So sorry I've done that too. It is not time for us to talk. It's time for us to be joined by our celeb reporter, Jaden Forster.
0: And we've heard there's some great personal news from Magda Szubanski.
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0: Morning, Jaden.
5: G'day, guys. Good morning.
1: Hello, Jaden. How are you this morning?
5: Very well, thank you.
1: Oh, good, good. We love to hear that. We have heard that there are some interesting ratings this week on MasterChef.
5: Indeed, there are. Of course, Meghan Markle's grand cameo appearance on Sunday night got a lot of publicity. And, the ratings are in. And I guess, depending on what way you look at it, I guess we can call it a hit. 738,000 people tuned in Sunday night to see Meghan in the kitchen, which that was up around 100,000 on the previous Sunday.
1: Wow.
5: It's not okay. Yeah, so it is up. I guess it's what we call a sugar hit in the business. It's
0: Dial
5: not
0: Uber.
5: Exactly exactly right. It's not exactly a record. It's on par basically with an episode from earlier in the season. But yeah, like I say, a bit of a sugar hit. Networks look, they won't probably declare this publicly, but they secretly want around 500,000 per episode.
1: Right.
5: So 700,000. Look, they probably secretly really want 1 million, but I mean, Com Games, it's understandable you're going to get 700,000. So, look, I think it's a win. I think it's a hit. And look, as much as I'm not exactly the president of the Meghan Markle fan club, I will sit here and say that it was a really great episode, and the success that they've had in the ratings is probably down to her. You know, she was hired to do a job, and she did it exceptionally, really, really well. There was that little cringy moment where she FaceTimed Prince Harry, which I thought was a bit odd. But yeah, overall, great work by her. And I guess as well, just surprising if this story is in fact true. Surprising that she didn't apparently get paid a cent to do that episode of MasterChef.
1: Yeah.
5: Now, I'm not sure I buy that. It would be very, very surprising, to be honest, to me, it basically kind of defies everything I know about her and Harry. Very surprising if that's true.
1: Yes, you might not buy that, but she definitely could with all the money she got paid for the cameo.
5: Exactly right. And I mean, it's odd that if we are hearing that she did not get paid, because look, she could easily pocket around $200,000 for that spot that she did there on MasterChef, easily, possibly more.
1: Absolutely.
5: So it's interesting to hear that she most likely didn't get paid for that. And I guess as well on the other side of the coin, and I'm being a little bit critical here, but if they did offer her cash, I mean, she could have easily said, no, I don't want the cash, but look, I'll take the $200,000 or whatever it is you're offering me, and I'll ask you to donate it to Food Bank or the Selbos or something like that. That might have made her look even better. But yeah, as we hear, didn't get paid. So we'll find out in due course, I guess.
1: Now, someone else we love seeing on our Aussie TV screens, Magda Szubanski. There's a bit of an update.
5: Indeed, great personal news. So she's announced her return to public life. This is almost a year on now from her appearance there at the Logies, where she was there, Hall of Fame induction, and basically she's now confirmed what will be her first public appearances, of course, since being diagnosed with lymphoma, now in remission. It's a series of speaking engagements in Melbourne and Sydney over the next couple of months, all to drum up the hype for her brand new book, I Can't Tell You, But I Will. That's the name of the book. So yeah, great news. Obviously, because of the cancer and chemo, she is immunocompromised, so as most cancer patients are, but clearly very well enough to actually be able to get out there and out and about again, basically, to see her fans, something that she's very excited about and very much looking forward to. Take a listen here to part of a little message from Magda.
6: So I'm very excited. I really hope that you can come along, and I'll just be thrilled to be out and seeing the public. I'll have to be very careful with the germ thing. Hope you understand that. But love yous all, and really looking forward to seeing you all.
0: What a legend.
1: Love to hear that. So good.
5: Indeed, yeah. So great news. As she says there, you know, careful with the germs, but great news. In remission. Hopefully that's something that does hang around for long into the future.
1: Absolutely. Thanks for getting us across it, Jaden.
5: Pleasure. Thank you, guys.
0: At Celebrity Lane on Instagram, if you want to keep up to date across the week, we'll have them again next Tuesday. George Michael now at 14 to 8 on Power FM.

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1: And only 2 days until we have a new movie hitting our screens. Spider-Man Brand New Day is in cinemas on Thursday. Was that your... How are you doing that?
0: I'm Spider-Man.
1: Oh, you're pressing your button? I'm so confused.
0: Spider-Man, he's swinging around.
1: But it looked like you were doing that with your mouth and I was...
0: Oh, I think he was fitting into the costume there.
1: What? 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
0: That's it. 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
1: I have to say, maybe you're like, oh, Spider-Man, not really a big fan. 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Started watching Homecoming. I'm like, actually, this is really good.
0: It's actually really well written.
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1: I think the chickens are trying to get in, Craig. They're a bit eager this morning.
0: Cluck off for now, but then you can come in a minute.
1: And you can cluck in here all you like. The chickens will be in to cluck up a tune. If you can guess the title and artist correctly, you can win yourself a meat pack thanks to Murray Bridge Meats.
0: That is coming up straight after local news. We've got Rob McLennan filling in, and the Fleurieu Careers Expo is on tomorrow night. 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
9: Morning, I'm Rob McLennan. Local Commonwealth Games star Molly Walker will bring at least one medal home from Glasgow, possibly two, as she prepares for tomorrow morning's women's 800-metre freestyle final. The 20-year-old swimmer, whose mum works at a Mount Compass school, came third in the 1500 final, beaten to gold by fellow Aussie Lani Pallister, who took the gold, and Kiwi Erica Fairweather, who grabbed silver, her next race. Just after 5:30 tomorrow morning, our time. Police were looking into the death of a cyclist after he was struck by a car at Crafers West. The 61-year-old man was taken to hospital after being struck in Charlick Road on July 9. He has since died. Police are asking anyone who witnessed that collision or who might have dash cam footage to contact Crime Stoppers. The number is 1-800-333-000, or you can do it via the website at www.crimestopperssa.com.au. Well, the days of sub $2 a litre petrol look to be numbered, at least for now, with the reduced fuel levy set to come to an end at the end of the week. And the timing could hardly be worse. One day after the tax returns to normal, its regular 6-monthly increase will kick in. All up, that means a jump of nearly 18 cents a litre. At the moment, petrol can be found for about $1.84 in Murray Bridge, but you might want to fill up before Sunday to get the last of it at that price. More than 60 exhibitors will be displaying at this year's Fleurieu Careers Expo. Tomorrow's Investigator College event includes info sessions on universities, women in STEM, entrepreneurship, apprenticeships, and traineeships. There'll also be an agricultural careers Futures panel featuring leaders from Fluorio Milk Ag Tertiary Pathways and Alexandrina Cheese. A local church has celebrated its 70th birthday with a special service and choir. Victor Harbour's Adair Uniting Church also marking the anniversary at the weekend with a community meal and, of course, the mandatory giant inflatable number 70. And Murray Bridge basketballer Ali Wilson has been named for the Opals as they prepare for the FIBA Women's World Cup in Berlin. That's the latest local news and sport.
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11: Hi, I'm Matt McDonald. The federal government's left the door ajar to continuing the fuel excise discount. It's supposed to end this weekend amid concerns petrol will top $2 a litre again by next week. But Resources Minister Madeleine King has told the ABC nothing's been ruled out yet.
12: The government is very much aware of the pressure increase in fuel prices does put on Australian families, and we have taken action in the past and will continue to monitor how these prices do affect people.
11: Hopes of finding an infant alive off the coast of South Australia are fading following the discovery of a mother's body along with a toddler. The bodies were found yesterday after an abandoned car was discovered near a cliff top at Port Macdonald. If you need help, call Lifeline on 13 11 14. Victorian Labor MPs have started gathering ahead of a vote on whether to spill the leadership, and Australia's added another 9 gold medals to our haul at the Com Games, 7 in the pool. We now have 26 gold. England is next best with 8. Saints coach Ross Lyon admits Max King is gutted after he was ruled out for the season again. King did a hamstring in the Saints' win over North Melbourne.
13: He's really devastated, and this is a lot of the players we deal with, and this won't surprise you, hopefully. But his concern was he'd let the club and his team down.
11: Line on Fox Footy there. And Adam Dewey's expected to return to the Tigers' side for Sunday's clash with the Eels, despite reports he wanted out of the club. That's the latest in news and sport.
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1: Expect showers today. 16 the top for Murray Bridge and Victor Harbour. 15 for Strathalbyn and Adelaide. 13 for Mount Barker and 9 the top for Mount Lofty today. And tomorrow, temperatures will be slightly cooler and expect showers.
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17: That's it, Tuesday morning, 8:07.
1: I'm feeling super excited because one of my favourite albums from last year was by Sabrina Carpenter. Oh. Do you want the house? That's the one. So good. A little bit cheeky, that album.
17: Mm-hmm, Man's Best Friend.
1: Yes. And she's been rumoured to be planning a 2027 tour, which is exciting. But they say, oh, rumours, so, you know, don't want to get our hopes up. But it does come from the same insider who correctly called both Harry Styles and Olivia Rodrigo's tours. So I think they might be onto something. And I mean, album last year, 2027 tour makes sense. Yeah. Running all the tunes this year.
17: She, last time she was in Australia was with Taylor Swift, right?
1: I believe so. It was the...
17: Gee, that was wild.
1: What's that called? Supporting act?
17: The
1: opening act. Yep. That's right. So... incredible stuff.
17: She could definitely hold the stadiums.
1: Absolutely.
17: She could do it back then.
1: If she comes to Adelaide, that'd be incredible. I feel like if she came to Oz, she'd be a Melbourne, Sydney, Brisbane, Perth girly. I reckon I'd go to Melbourne for that.
17: Yeah.
1: 1,000%.
17: Would you go to Sydney?
1: Would
17: you go to Brisbane?
1: It just depends how much the flights are.
17: It's interesting. You got to lock in those tickets quick.
1: Isn't it funny how we have to pay so much money to see the celebs who already have so much money? But, I mean,
17: yeah,
1: Sabrina.
17: That's interesting.
1: I feel like she'd be worth it.
17: Up next, let's see if you can correctly guess the title and artist of our chicken tune.
1: Oh, some more gorgeous chicks that can sing.
17: And if you can, we have a meat pack from Murray Bridge Meats to give to you.
1: Oh, so excited. Do not go anywhere. Stay. Stick around.
17: Because it's a song by Miles Smith.
1: Because the song's here, you get it.
17: Playing that.

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1: Time to invite our clucking chickens into the studio.
0: Yee-haw! It's Chicken Tuesday!
2: Get on in here!
1: Couldn't have said it better myself, voiceover guy, which is you, is it?
0: Yes.
1: Cowboy.
0: Cowboy Craig.
1: Palmer?
0: Comes out once a week.
1: So good. I love that. Hello, chickens. They're a bit quiet this morning. Morning.
3: Yeah, you're good with
1: them. Yeah, they're really locked in.
0: Oh, okay. All right. I thought they might have been worried about bird flu going around, but...
1: Oh, gosh. Don't remind
0: they're
1: them.
0: They're good. No, sorry, guys.
1: Oh, Chuck has just whispered to me that because there is so much to give away on the show this morning, that you want to lock in, make sure someone gets his meat tray.
0: Of course. You do need to guess the title and artist of our chicken tune on 1300 137317. Meat pack to Murray Bridge Meats to give away.
1: Of course, absolutely divine. They've even just won some awards recently, some medals for their snags. So good.
0: The Vegemite and cheese one.
1: Yep. And they had a silver medal for one of them too.
0: Oh,
1: the honey
0: and...
1: mint, rosemary and lamb.
0: Sounds so good.
1: Stunning.
0: Let's hook you up with a couple of dinners done by Murray Bridge Meats.
1: Winner, winner. Right. Meat pack dinner. Sorry,
0: yes.
1: Chickens.
0: Okay. Today's chicken tune. You ready, guys? Yep, they are. Of course, yep. Here we go. Ba, ba, ba, ba.

0: Well done, Chicken Choir. Ooh. Love that. Bit of fun.
1: Homegrown hit?
0: Yes, definitely is. It feels like it, I should say. Yeah.
1: Don't want to give away too many hints.
0: Shouldn't assume.
1: Title and artist, what is it? 1300 137 317 is the number. A meat pack from Murray Bridge Meats on the line.
0: It absolutely is. Do we need to hear it one more time?
1: Yeah.
0: Come on, chickens, if you're happy to. Ba, ba, ba, ba.

0: One of them just whispered to me they got a Netchix deal with that song as well. How good.
1: Gee,
0: wow.
1: That is very good of them.
0: Raking it in.
1: 1300 137 317. That's our number. What is the title and artist of that chicken tune?
0: A meat pack from Murray Bridge Meats could be yours. 1300 137 317.
1: Give us a call.

0: and Shells on Power FM on a Tuesday morning. It's 18 past 8.
1: At that time on a Tuesday, it can only mean one thing.
0: Yee-haw! It's Chicken Tuesday.
1: Hello, chickens.
0: Choir of chickens with us here to cluck up a song. Title and artist is what we need from you.
1: Absolutely. Look at them waiting so patiently. They want someone to win so they can get their hands, not the chickens, your hands, on a meat pack thanks to Murray Bridge Meats. Such incredible value as well. I've seen those meat packs. People are raving about them. They even DM us pictures of what their goodies. So good.
0: Big schnitzels.
1: Love
0: Big schnit energy.
1: Absolutely.
0: Yeah.
1: That's what you can expect at Murray Bridge Meats. And pretty easy to get your hands on one. All you need to do is figure out the title and artist of this chicken tune. And when you do, give us a call on 1300 137 317.
0: Take it away, chickens. Ba, ba, ba, ba.

0: Gee, they really brought the heat this morning, didn't they? It's getting hot in here.
1: I think their sleep last night was a little bit hot.
0: Oh. Warm or like hot?
1: Oh, it's like it was on fire almost.
0: Oh, crazy. I reckon if we had a look on the chicken charts this week, that one would be doing all right.
1: Yeah, definitely.
0: Yeah, definitely.
1: Gee, I thought we would have had a call by now.
0: We don't. Well, do they need to hear it once more?
1: I mean, contractually, the chickens usually only do three.
0: Don't they? Oh, look at them looking at us like, oh, my gosh.
1: Might have to twist their wing unless you give us a ring.
0: True. 1-300-137-317. Do you know the title and artist of that chicken tune? Because if you do, you'll score yourself a great prize from Murraybridge Meats.
1: Do you think it's worth one more go?
0: I reckon.
1: All right,
0: let's
1: chickens,
0: hear it again.
1: Can we please? Just once. We won't do this ever again. Okay, one more go. Ba, ba, ba, ba.

0: All right, we have a call on 1300 137 317. Who have we got? Where are you from?
1: Hello, it's Leah from
0: Kanmantoo. Oh, hello, Leah.
2: Leah from Kanmantoo. Do you think you know the Tadlin artist of today's chicken tune?
1: Is it G Flip, Roof on Fire?
0: I mean, the roof is not necessarily the thing that's usually on fire in this song, but I think we can pay it.
2: It's pretty close. I don't think I've ever slept on the roof. It's bed on fire.
1: Bed on fire?
0: Bed on fire.
2: I heard bed on fire.
0: Yeah, yep. Definitely. Yep. Well done. That is a meat pack. Thanks to Murray Bridge Meat. That's all yours. Congratulations.
1: Amazing. Thank you so much.
2: Well done. Stick on the line and we'll hook you up with your prize.
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1: Another blonde pop icon of the music world from closer to home. Delta Goodrum's going to be going on tour next year,
0: Craig. It's Pure.
1: It is the Pure World Tour, and it's coming to the Adelaide Entsend. We love that. And we actually have double passes to give away. Up next, all you need to do to get your hands on it is sing a belter for Delta. If you're a Delta fan, show us your passion.
0: Yeah, don't be fooled thinking, oh, they want the best singers. No, we just want passion. That's what we're looking for.
1: Yell into the phone if you must.
0: Yeah. We'll see who we can get straight after local news. Robert McLennan is filling in, and we have an update on Gifford Estates.
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5: Look out for a herd of cows wandering all over Goolwa Road, Mosquito Hill. There's a tree down as well on Pages Flat Road, Pages Flat. 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The census is coming this August. You'll get instructions soon on what to do. 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
7: Hello, I'm Rob McLennan. Well, after bringing home bronze in the women's 1500-metre final, Mount Compass's adopted Princess of the Pool, Molly Walker, will be back in the water tomorrow for the 800 final. Molly's the daughter of Mount Compass area schoolteacher Sally Ann and qualified for both events in the lead-up to the Glasgow Commonwealth Games. Molly came in third behind Kiwi Erica Fairweather and fellow Aussie Lani Pallister in first place in the women's 1500 free. Petrol prices now appear all but certain to be headed back above $2 a litre by the end of the weekend. The federal government has all but ruled out extending the 16 cents a litre fuel excise cut when it expires on Sunday. It will be, in fact, a double blow for drivers, the excise jumping even higher than before, with the half a cent biannual increase kicking in from next Monday. Currently, you can still get fuel in Murray Bridge and surrounding areas for as low as $1.84. Police are appealing for witnesses after a fatal collision at Crafers West. A 61-year-old man has died in hospital after his push bike was hit by a car on Charlick Road on July 9. Anyone with info about that is being asked to contact Crime Stoppers. The number there is 1-800-333-000. The biggest residential project in South Australian history is moving forward 2 years after it was first announced. Developer Grange says it's now awaiting planning approval before construction work gets underway on the 900-hectare site, which will eventually be home to 44,000 people. That project expected to change the face of Murray Bridge, with more than 17,000 homes going in to the Gifford Estate over the coming years. The national housing boom may be over, but it has been a heck of a ride for local homeowners. Data from Domain reveals the median house price in Murray Bridge now sits at $526,000. That's up more than 11% in a year and a whopping 124% since 2021. Nicola Powell from Domain says the regions are still growing, but our state capitals, not so much.
8: Three rate hikes this year, really tempering borrowing capacity. We've also got weak consumer sentiment as well, and that is further constraining buyer activity. And of course, on top of this, we've got policy changes to property taxation.
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10: Hi, I'm Matt McDonald. Australia's added another 9 gold medals to our haul at the Com Games in Glasgow, with 7 of those coming in the pool. Meg Harris beat out fellow Aussies Molly O'Callaghan and Shayna Jack to win the 100 free, while Sam Short won another Aussie clean sweep in the men's 800. Jenna Forrester took out the 400 IM, while our women easily won the 4x200 freestyle relay. Victoria's Deputy Premier has arrived at State Parliament ahead of a leadership showdown this morning. Ben Carroll's confirmed he will challenge Jacinta Allen for the top job, with a spill motion to be moved this morning.
11: I have more to say later, but right now my focus is on talking to my colleagues, and I will have more to say later, but they're my focus.
10: The federal government insists no decision has been made yet about whether to continue the fuel excise discount, which is due to finish this weekend. It comes as the government looks at a possible new oil refinery for WA, with the Prime Minister to today announce a feasibility study for a facility in the state. Lions forward Ty Gallop's facing at least 2 weeks out unless he can overturn a serious misconduct charge at the AFL tribunal tonight. Gallop was cited over his off-the-ball shove on Port's Mitch Georgiadis on Sunday. And Manly star Tom Trbojevic insists he will be back on the field this season despite suffering yet another hamstring injury.
12: So we've got the bye and then we play Melbourne, so that's a plan. So if all goes well, we'll be back playing some footy soon. It's obviously a little short break, which is disappointing, but it's not too bad.
10: On Nine there, that's the latest news and sport.
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16: Expect showers today. 16 the top for Murray Bridge and Victor Harbour. 15 for Strathalbyn and Adelaide. 13 for Mount Barker and 9 the top for Mount Lofty today. And tomorrow, temperatures will be slightly cooler and expect showers.
6: Murraylands, Adelaide Hills and South Coast. Allow me to introduce Mount Barker's tiredest man. And the woman who puts the in madam. This is Craig and Charles.
17: Yes, indeedy. Tuesday morning, 24 minutes till we hit 9 o'clock.
16: Happy Tuesday, Adelaide Hills, South Coast and Murraylands. Hope you're having a great day.
17: Yeah.
16: We are. And we're, of course, doing it with the help of Encounter Lutheran College in Victor Harbour. You can enrol now for 2027, discover a place to thrive, connect and belong.
17: Thriving's happening.
16: Is it?
17: This week.
16: I shouldn't question it. I'm sure it is.
17: I mean, junior school tri-skills gymnastics lessons are on from today until Thursday.
16: Ooh, a bit of fun.
17: So I think Tri-Skills Australia is like a brand and they come into primary schools and they teach you all those fundamentals and whatnot.
16: It sounds familiar. We had a group that would come to our primary school and bring like the little tramps.
17: Oh,
16: and
17: little foam wedge.
16: Yeah.
17: Yep.
16: Yep.
17: And one of the great things they're going to be teaching as well is a variety of safe landings.
16: That's good to know.
17: Because yes. I've seen the kids at school throw themselves off the monkey bars and, yes, safe landings would be very good.
16: Yeah, definitely. Definitely. Save the bones while they're young. Very good. We'll enjoy that encounter.
17: Yeah.
16: Hey, we have something for you right now, in fact. If you haven't heard, Delta Goodrum is coming to Adelaide April next year for the Pure World Tour. And you can, you know, get your own tickets and see the details at teglive.com.au or... we could hook you up with a double pass right now.
17: We want to be sending the best voices from the Adelaide Hills, Maylands and South Coast. So when you're there in the crowd, Delta is hearing you.
16: Absolutely. If you have a favourite Delta Goodrum song, which I'm sure you do, if you want to head along, all you need to do is give us a call. 1300 137 317. Belt it out. Sing a belter for Delta and we'll give you that double pass.
17: Could be the Eurovision song, could be Innocent Eyes.
16: Whatever it is, 1300 137 317 is the number.
17: Give us a call and give us a belter for Delta.

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1: We are excited because Delta Goodrum is bringing her tour next year, Pure World Tour, to Adelaide to the Entertainment Centre in April. That's the 19th, and we have some double passes to give away. But we want to hear your musical talent or more so your passion for Delta before we give them away.
0: Need to belt it out for Delta. A belter for Delta is what we want from you on 1300 137 317. And this morning, it is Craig and Chels. Good morning.
2: Good morning, Craig and Chels. How are you?
1: Well, thank you. Who have we got and where are you from?
2: It's Anala from Manum.
1: Hello, Anala from Manum. And do you know, Craig, Anala can sing pretty well.
0: I was aware that Anala can sing. Yeah. So what Delta song have you chosen?
2: Lost Without You. I just love that song. I don't know why others do.
0: Well, I think we step back.
1: Yeah, I think so. Just take it away when you're ready.
2: Okay. All I know is I'm lost without you. I'm not gonna lie. How am I gonna be strong without you? I need you by my side.
0: Oh, whoa. My goodness. Yes, indeed.
1: That was insane.
0: I think even if you're right up the back, Delta will hear you with those pipes.
2: Oh, it would be so fun to get on stage. Just a little snippet of a chorus and then she can kick me off.
1: Oh, I love that. Putting it out into the universe is how things can happen. So you know what? It's out there now, Delta, if you're listening.
0: And if you get on the stage, I think Delta can do the harmonies.
2: Yeah, I'm not very good at harmony.
0: Yeah, leave it to Delta.
1: I reckon she should let you take the lead. Well, congratulations, Anala. You are heading along. Who do you think you might take with you?
2: Ooh, probably my daughter. I'll take Zara with me.
1: Oh, I love that. Is she a Delta fan as well?
2: Yeah, she'll be singing right next to me in the crowd.
1: Oh, so good. A little mother-daughter night. Love that.
0: Oh, congratulations. Hope you enjoy it.
2: Thank you very much. Very appreciated. Have a great day.
0: Yeah, you too.
1: How beautiful was that?
0: I mean, it was stronger than that, I'll say that much. Sorry, Delta.
1: Delta's sounding quiet right now.
0: Well, if you want to give us a belter for Delta, we have more tickets to give away tomorrow morning, so
1: we absolutely do.
0: We still want to hear you belting.
1: You've got, you know, just under 24 hours to practice your favourite Delta song and be ready to serenade us tomorrow.
0: Let the neighbours know about it before us.
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1: And in case you haven't heard, here at Power FM, we are asking for your help this winter to help warm up winter for those who are in need in our community. You know, they kind of maybe go under the radar a bit, falling through the cracks and need to rely on those of us that can help them out. So what we're asking you to do is donate food, new clothing and blankets if you can, and we will get those to some incredible local organisations.
0: On the South Coast, Whalers Peninsula Community Association do great work. We've got Mount Barker Community Centre just by the library in the Adelaide Hills, and Murraylands have AC Care who do great work. They're not too far from us as well. And we've worked with them before around Christmas and other times, and they just are so appreciative of everything that's donated. Mm. And you already, even just being there for a moment, get to see how that's going to be used and how it's going to help out the community, and it just does wonders.
1: And as you've said, we've asked these organisations, the ones who are in the know, what donations they actually need. And yeah, new clothing, blankets and non-perishable food items, of course, are what will help out most this year. And it's pretty easy to donate. Grab what you can, add it extra to your shopping. And then at Mount Barker Central and at Victor Harbour Central, we have some donation bins set up. If you want to see what they look like before going there, Power FMSA on the socials, we've posted some pictures there. Grab some extra items, pop them in the bins. We'll get them to the organisations. They will get them to members of the community who need them most.
0: Yes, thank you for everyone who's donated already. And it's not too late if you haven't managed.
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1: So true.
0: Weekdays.
1: Imagine us 12 to 12. Which 12 would you want to do?
0: Start at midnight.
1: Would you?
0: Yeah.
1: Finish midday. But then you'd sleep the day away.
0: Yeah, I'm used to that.
1: My brother does a 12 to 12.
0: Yep.
1: Yeah, ferry drivers, they're doing a 12 at a time.
0: Very nice.
1: Yep.
0: Thank you, ferry drivers. Appreciate your work.
1: Maybe that's their superpower.
0: Yeah, I'd say so. Hey, speaking of superpowers, obviously Spider-Man has spider powers, and apparently I've heard his powers evolve in this new film,
1: Brand New Day.
0: Yeah. It's coming out on Thursday. We have a couple of tickets still left to give away, but of course it comes out on Thursday, so we need to give them away tomorrow.
1: We absolutely do. So make sure you're listening out for your chance to win some double passes to go along. We also have more double passes to see Delta Goodrum, the Adelaide Entertainment Centre, next year. All you need to do is sing a belter for Delta tomorrow as well.
0: We are going to be testing our pipes as well as we do the genre jumble.
1: Yes. Anala has kind of set a really high standard today, so I'm nervous about singing tomorrow.
0: Yeah, expect that to drop way back down as we take songs and change their genres to see if they still work.
1: Adelaide Tech Guy, Richard Pascoe, is going to join us for Geek Speak.
0: I wonder if he's going to have any info and behind the scenes on the Oz Alert.
1: Oh, surely.
0: Surely he'll tell us all about it.
1: Yes. And Wiff is back tomorrow. What was invented first? My turn to quiz you.
0: Ooh, excited to do all of that tomorrow morning, 6 to 9. Hope you can join us. We have the Wall of Sound coming up ahead of 10 o'clock and The Right Stuff with Katie Wright.
1: Absolutely. Have a beautiful Tuesday.
0: See you tomorrow morning.
1: Bye. Top of the morning to you. 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Craig and Charles for
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8: Hi there, I'm Rob McLennan. Most of the Fleurieu will be crowded around TVs tomorrow morning as honorary local Molly Walker swims for gold at the Commonwealth Games. The 20-year-old is the daughter of Mount Compass area schoolteacher Sally Ann Walker and will take to the pool sometime after 5:30 tomorrow morning our time in the 800-metre women's free. She's already picked up bronze after finishing third in the 1500 freestyle final. The number of people who've lost their lives on South Australian roads this year has risen to 67 after the death of a cyclist at Crafers West. The 61-year-old from Crafers West died last Friday, 15 days after he was hit by a car while riding in Charlick Road. Anyone who saw that collision is asked to get in touch with Crime Stoppers on 1-800-333-000 or at crimestopperssa.com.au. A new housing development that'll add more than 17,000 new homes on the outside outskirts of Murray Bridge is moving closer to the construction stage. It'll be 2 years this Friday since the Gifford Hill project was announced. The developers say it's now awaiting planning approval. When it's complete, Gifford Hill will feature 17,000 homes and a population of about 44,000. Still on real estate, South Australia's regional property market is still humming nicely despite the end of the latest boom in the capitals, with median values in some local areas doubling in just 5 years. Victor Harbour, for example, now sits at $722,000. That's a leap of 95% since 2021. And in Murray Bridge, the median is now $525,000, up 124% over the same period, according to data from Domain. And the South Coast agricultural sector will be in the spotlight at a Careers Expo tomorrow night. It will be at Investigator College and feature a panel discussion with leaders from Fluorio Milk, Ag Tertiary Pathways and Alexandrina Cheese. They'll showcase the range of career opportunities available across the region's farming and food industries. That's the latest local news and sport.
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9: Hi there, I'm Matt McDonald. The search for a missing baby in South Australia has resumed after the bodies of a mother and toddler were found in waters near the Victorian border. Emergency services raced to waters near Port Macdonald yesterday and recovered the bodies of a 36-year-old woman and her child. If you need help, call Lifeline on 13 11 14. A motion to spill the leadership of the Victorian Labor Party is expected to pass when MPs meet shortly. That will set up a battle between Premier Jacinta Allen and Deputy Ben Carroll, which is expected to run for several weeks. The nation's peak union body is on the hunt for new leadership. ACTU President Michelle O'Neill and Secretary Sally McManus have both announced they're stepping down. O'Neill's told the ABC the time is right.
10: We thought about this and we just think that it's time for renewal. The union movement is in good shape.
9: And another dominant day for the Aussies at the Comm Games with 9 more gold, 7 of those in the pool. We've now claimed 26 gold in just the first 4 days of competition. St Kilda is rallying behind Max King after another season-ending injury. Saints coach Ross Lyon has told AFL 360, King feels like he's let everyone down.
11: And shame's too strong a word, but probably embarrassed and, you know, like, have you guys had enough of me? And I said, hang on here, we're in.
9: And Tom McKayley's expected to be named in the Cowboys' starting side for Thursday night's NRL clash with the Roosters. He's tipped to replace Griffin Neame after he accepted a one-match ban for a high tackle. That's the latest news and sport.
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1: Expect showers today. 16 the top for Murray Bridge and Victor Harbour, 15 for Strathalbyn and Adelaide, 13 for Mount Barker and 9 the top for Mount Lofty today. And tomorrow, temperatures will be slightly cooler and expect showers.
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